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I said you look so fine that I really wanna make you mine. 4, 5, 6, come on and get your kicks. 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

0: 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Taught my dog a few tricks. You ready, boy? Okay, speak. Good boy. 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
3: 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One right there. 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
1: Hi, Sharks. 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I have pooped my pants. Thank you, Sharks.
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Equipment that can quickly warn you during emergencies is being tested. If this had been an actual emergency, official messages would have followed the alert tone. This concludes this test of the emergency alert system.

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Just a heads up, there's no one in the studio right now. We checked out to go get donuts.

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0: 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The answer is yes. 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
1: No, free beer.
3: I Never Liked the Rain by Clint Black.
1: Too many words.
4: Steve. The Rain by Clint Black?
1: No, it's anybody's game.
5: Maitland.
1: Never Black. Clint Rain.
3: Free beer.
1: No, free beer. Maitland.
3: Clint Black. Never Liked.
1: Maitland.
3: The Rain.
1: Yes.
3: That was a fine round, everyone.
1: Well, his done. Voice does something to the back of my brain that I like.
3: Really?
1: Yeah.
6: Something to the front of my britches.
1: Yeah, I know. That's why I dedicated that clue to you. You little slut.
4: That's the song. That's the title. My Britches by Clint Rain.
1: You go Clint Black, you never go back.

0: It is Wednesday. Hello, the Free Beer and Hot Wings Show. 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I'm Free Beer, one of the hosts, and I have a pricing question for you to see how good you are if you go to the grocery store, like sort of like Price is Right.
1: Okay.
0: Except ripped from the pages of real life. Ready?
1: Yeah.
0: So my wife is involved with a group. It's her. Who helps do, they have team dinners for the football team each week.
1: Okay.
0: Yeah. And on these team dinners, it's basically the same meal every week. And the whole idea is it's crowdsourced from the parents to pay for it. Like the boosters pay for the main entree. And then the parents will do like drinks.
1: Sides.
0: Yeah. That kind of stuff. It's a cool little tradition. And we're in week 6 or 7 of it.
2: What are they doing for this? Like pasta dinner?
0: It's pasta.
2: Okay.
0: Yep.
2: I feel like it would pasta, be a big
0: some
2: pasta
0: salad.
2: Dinner.
1: Okay. Yeah. You carb load.
0: Yeah.
1: Mm-hmm.
0: And, but it hasn't been bad. Like she doesn't hate it or anything, but she's noticed a trend, and this won't surprise anyone. There's about 60 kids on the team.
1: Mm-hmm.
0: Okay. Well, between the two teams.
1: Because
0: it's freshman and JV at the same time. And it's about the same 6 parents or so that are donating the stuff.
1: Sure.
0: Every other week or so.
1: Typical.
0: And not everybody can do it. So she sent out an email the most recent time saying, hey, if you haven't done anything, it'd be a great time because some of the people are, I don't remember how she worded it, but essentially saying, hey, if you haven't done anything yet, I've made it easier by saying you can just donate and I'll do the shopping. Because it started as, you know, you pick it up, drop it off at our house or at the school, and et cetera.
2: Yeah, a lot of moving parts.
0: Can you get cookies for 40 boys for $5?
2: Oh, yeah, of course. If everybody wants
0: if
2: 1/40th of a cookie.
1: Well, I mean, if you buy those really little cookies, right? Like, you know, where they each get a very tiny one and it's
0: a box of Cookie Crisp?
1: Yes.
0: Okay.
1: Yes. A box of Cookie Crisp is, yeah, exactly. Then maybe if it's on sale.
0: I want to go to the decade this lady shops in. Not store, decade.
3: Yeah.
0: Because that is, and it was like, cookies, !! on the Venmo. Like, have a great time. I've done my work. Bing, bong, boom.
3: Yeah, the fact that it was labeled cookies, because you might think when there's, you know, 60 kids, assumed, you know, 20, 30 parents around that could donate $5 a week.
0: That
3: would be good.
0: That's exactly what
3: that's
0: we
3: what
0: thought.
3: I thought her mindset was.
0: Like if cookies wasn't on there, you'd go, oh,
3: yeah.
0: Perfect. That helps.
3: The moment you see cookies, it's like just the one, huh?
0: Just the one. A cookie?
3: Yeah.
0: Mm-hmm. One Amos, but not quite famous.
1: Mm-hmm. Yeah.
4: The B-list Amos.
0: Yeah.
1: Might get you some 30-year-old soft batch.
0: Oh, yeah.
1: Mm-hmm.
0: Yeah. Maybe it's $5 in gas to go to a hotel to steal the Otis Spunkmeyers.
1: Yeah.
2: Oh, those cookies are so good.
0: They are.
1: I mean, you could probably get some Oreos. You know, so each kid got one Oreo. You might be able to get that for $5.
2: Yeah. There's got to be 40 of them in a pack, right?
1: Pretty weak ass, though.
0: Yeah. Now, for all I know, football this person may have donated cookies. Lots of other weeks.
1: They haven't.
0: This is more, you know, this is on me.
1: They haven't.
2: No, it's not on you. Don't take the blame for this.
0: Yeah. Well, it's just not my wife's fault. That's not what I'm saying.
2: Fault. No, definitely not. Yeah. Good morning. I'm Steve. I'm confused by something that's going on here at the radio station.
1: Okay.
2: They posted on the fridge that we're going to do a chili cook-off again.
3: Yeah.
0: Okay.
2: Big chili cook-off.
1: Okay.
2: I think they've done it the last couple of years.
0: Mm-hmm. Yeah.
2: Remember last year, Big Joe just went to Wendy's and bought like 10 things of chili.
4: Threw it in a crock pot.
1: He had great intentions of doing it, but then ran out of time.
3: And then one of our sales ladies made like pickle soup for chili day.
0: And was mad she didn't win.
3: Making everybody try it.
2: Could not understand why people weren't voting for her.
1: Like, yeah, really an interesting.
2: It's a chili cook-off, and you brought pickle soup.
3: I'm very excited for it.
0: It could, if it was a pickle soup cook-off. Well, first of all, that's not a thing.
1: No.
0: Second of all, I hadn't even heard of pickle soup until that day.
2: If it was a chili that was like seasoned with, I don't know, pickles or
4: it's
2: something.
4: Pickle chili.
1: Yeah, you could have. Try that. Yeah, you could have like a spicy pickle chili, I guess. Yeah. I mean,
3: it's like a margarita or a Bloody Mary in a crock pot.
1: Kind of.
0: Oh, okay. It's like if you said, hey, we're having a bake sale to raise money, and she brought a chicken.
1: Yeah.
2: That was very weird.
3: You can bake a chicken.
0: Okay. That actually is not a great example either.
3: But nobody specified sweet or savory.
2: Yeah, it's not really.
3: This one was specifically chili.
2: So I saw that the thing was hanging up on the fridge, and a couple people have signed up, and Sarah signed up. She's bringing the white chili, the white chicken chili.
1: Oh, yes. Okay, yum. Great. Perfect. My fave.
2: Mate, you signed up too.
4: Yes, I did.
2: What are you bringing?
3: Tell me you're bringing pickle soup.
1: Somebody's got to carry the mantle.
4: No, my dad gave me his chili recipe, and we've nicknamed it Holy S Chili. Because he uses habaneros. That was my whole like habanero freak out a couple weeks ago.
1: Oh, yeah. Wow. Okay.
4: So, yeah.
2: Just had the epiphany because I stared at this thing for like 5 minutes this morning thinking, what is Maitland bringing? So she's obviously bringing chili, but why is she bringing chili that's called Italy S?
4: I can see that.
1: Oh,
4: yeah. Okay. You know, I can see that.
1: Yeah, that H looks like an I and a T.
4: Guys, yes. My handwriting is awful.
0: Did you feel insulted?
2: It's like, what a weird name for chili. Like,
4: Italy S.
1: But you know what?
2: I'm just bringing some Italy S. I don't know. Throw some tomatoes.
1: I like it better than holy S, though.
2: Like, okay.
1: Yeah, I do, only because it's so weird.
0: I would rather have Italy S than pickle soup.
2: Yeah. Oh. 100%.
1: Yeah, I mean,
0: too bad she left. I mean, I'm sure this year she was bringing hot dog magic.
4: I'd love to blame my pen and the fact that I was writing on a curved surface. It's me.
2: No.
4: I think, write like a child.
0: But you said Sarah was bringing white chicken chili. She's bringing white chicks chili from the movie.
2: Oh, white yes.
1: Chicken. That's true. Yes. Oh, man. Okay.
0: So it's going to be white chili that started black.
1: Yeah, I was going to say, it's dark chili that's hiding.
0: With food coloring on.
2: All right, I'm looking forward to Maitland's Italy-S chili.
4: I think if I ever start an Italian restaurant, I might just call it that.
2: Italy-S?
4: Here's some Italy-S.
3: Are you going to make it habanero hot like your dad does?
4: Yeah, I think so. I might tone it down a little bit in that I'm going to use mild chili beans instead of the hot ones. But other than that, it's going to be spicy.
3: Hell yeah.
2: It's going to be Italy, yes.
1: Okay. good morning. I'm Hot Wings with a hot take.
0: Oh, hot, hot, hot, hot, hot, hot, hot, hot, hot, hot.
1: We were talking about cookies a little while ago, and I was thinking about this from a couple of weeks ago where we were having a different discussion. Girl Scout cookies are garbage.
4: What?
1: Mm. They are. They are garbage. They used to be better. The packages have gotten smaller. The recipes have gotten drier. They're not good. Like, you can't spend $10 on cookies and go, these are the best $10 I could have spent on cookies.
0: That's double my budget.
3: Now, I think that about like Thin Mints. And my family's huge on Thin Mints, and I always thought, why when you could pick Samoas, would you pick Thin Mints?
0: Yeah, well, Thin Mints out of the fridge, though.
1: But the Samoas aren't as good as they used to be either. One, they're not called Samoas anymore. They're called
2: Tagalongs.
4: No,
1: those are the dry shortbread ones, right?
2: I like the dry shortbread ones.
1: I don't know. They're all terrible. Who cares what the names are? It doesn't matter anymore.
0: I'm with you.
1: Oh, they're called Caramel Delights. That's what the Samoas are called now.
2: Okay.
1: They're not that delightful. They're not as good as they used to be.
0: They're caramel meh.
1: They changed everything over the years because obviously they can do it cheaper and then whatever it is.
0: They're selling woke cookies now.
1: They're not good. Like everybody that gets all excited, like, it's Girl Scout cookie season. Like, why are you excited about that? Like, I'm happy that the Girl Scouts have a fundraising thing, but I would much rather just give cash with nothing in return than to get cookies that suck.
3: Dang. No, I'm gonna get mediocre cookies for if I'm giving you $10 and you're selling something.
2: Oh yeah,
3: I'm taking it. And I'm gonna try it. We're gonna talk some smack. Yeah, I love these. It. I love Adventurefuls. Is what they're calling the brownie cookie now, and Exploremores. That sounds delicious.
2: You know what I had for the first time, like within the last year, is one of the lemon ones.
4: Ooh,
2: they're shockingly good.
4: I liked a few lemon years ups, ago, they made like a new French toast one, like French toast flavored one. It was shaped like a piece of bread, and they just named it Yay Toast.
1: They named it Yay Toast. That
4: is, give me 7 boxes of Yay Toast.
3: They've got a box of Patch Pals this year.
0: What are Patch Pals?
1: What's a Patch Pal?
3: They're soft. You're going to like that, Hot Wings. Blueberry muffin inspired Girl Scout cookies.
1: No. Oh, there should be no fruit in a cookie.
3: They're for your dogs. Never mind. Good thing I read that.
2: Dog cookies?
3: It says just for your dog.
1: Is that what's changed over the years? Are these all supposed to be for dogs now?
3: I'm not sure. They have all the nutrition info on here, Hot Wings. We could really do a deep dive on what's changed. I bet they've got their old recipes up, too.
1: I'm not.
3: Then so we can write a strongly worded letter. Dear Girl Scouts, are you not hand-making these
0: what
3: anymore?
0: The F?
4: You know, I did a Girl Scout cookie and wine pairing one time, and that was really fun.
2: Don't invite Hot Wings.
4: I tried a peanut butter and jelly wine that was insane.
0: Is this wine even using real grapes anymore?
1: That sounds
0: awful.
1: What's
0: the deal?
1: A peanut butter and jelly wine?
4: It's crazy.
1: Was that like from Jones Soda's wine?
4: it's a Michigan-based brand that has kind of taken the
0: was
4: Jones
0: it
4: Soda
0: route. Herbertlinger's?
4: Yes.
0: Herbertlinger. St. Poops-a-Lot. Think O'Reilly Auto Parts for all your car care needs. 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
1: I knew it was.
0: And service you need fast from the professional parts people at O'Reilly Auto Parts.
2: By the way, where's Tommy today and where is our McDonald's?
0: So this McDonald's they were going to bring yesterday at 11 never came.
2: Yeah.
0: Because we left well after that.
1: Yeah.
0: And then today Boyo has disappeared.
2: Yeah. Yeah, he's suspiciously absent today.
1: Yeah.
0: Noted to be sick late yesterday afternoon, probably when he received an email saying, haha, we've opened your bank accounts with the information you sent us from the scam email.
1: Oh, yeah. Might have died of starvation.
0: Could be.
1: Mm-hmm.
0: What was the most popular costume for Halloween the year you were born?
1: The year I was born?
0: Mm-hmm.
1: Mm-hmm. Oh, boy.
0: Yeah.
1: You know, I'll bet mine was just like sheet with two holes in it. The year I was born.
0: Yeah.
1: Poverty ghost.
0: I mean, even more perverted, sheet with one hole.
1: Mm-hmm. Yeah, there was always one guy on the street, right?
0: Your sheet's on upside down. No, it's not. That's next. It is the Free Beer and Hot Wings Show.
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1: I genuinely wish someone would pepper spray me every time I say, I'm not putting up with this anymore. I put up with it more.
2: You'd probably be like, I don't want this torture anymore.
3: Yes, I do.
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1: This one will work out better. Awesome. This isn't going to frustrate me. 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
2: We talked yesterday about whether or not some of you would be dressing up this Halloween. Struggling. Kayla and I want to have a couple's costume. And I can't think of a good one, but I'm also a guy who doesn't really fall in love with any of the other ones. So I'm going to just go as whatever she wants me to, unless the audience comes up with something really good.
3: That's best bet.
2: And she'll be great at it. It'll be good. But what was the most popular Halloween costume for kids and people alike when the year you were born? Let's go back in time. Howings, let's start with you. 1951.
3: That's nonsense.
2: Tarzan. 1950 was cowboy.
3: I mean, that makes sense.
2: Yeah.
3: I feel like cowboy, for boys especially, would have been number one for at least a decade.
2: 55 was Davy Crockett. 56 was Anna Leonowens from The King and I on Broadway. No, it wasn't. You're lying. There is no way in 1956 all the kids were like, I want to be the lady from The King and I on Broadway. No, they were not. You're a liar. Yeah. Reader's Digest.
3: Yeah.
2: Eat a fat one. Laughter's the best medicine. No, lies. Lies are the best medicine.
3: Yeah.
2: Come on. 57, back to reality. Frankenstein.
3: Yeah, okay.
2: So let me get this straight. 56, Davy Crockett. 55, Davy Crockett. 56, woman from The King and I wearing a Victorian dress. 57, Frankenstein.
1: Frankenstein's solid.
2: Very solid.
5: Yeah.
3: Yeah, that's always a good, you know, go to all the old monsters.
2: Okay. 1960, Hula Girl. You know, we had just invented Hawaii. 61, Holly Golightly, Breakfast at Tiffany's. 62, Rocky and or Bullwinkle. Very popular cartoon. Okay. 63, Elizabeth Taylor, but as Cleopatra.
3: Okay, ooh. So Cleopatra, all right.
2: But it says Elizabeth Taylor was the costume. Like, oh, look at me, I'm wearing diamonds. Mm-hmm. That's how they sound.
3: That's how they did it, yeah.
5: Is that what she sounds? Ah, diamonds.
2: Look at me, I'm wearing diamonds. Look at me, I'm wearing diamonds. I'm going to marry a lot of boys. She did. Including like a roadie named Larry at some point.
3: Huh.
2: Right?
3: Yeah. I think.
4: Oh, man, you said it.
1: I'm not on this journey.
2: Oh, you are. You're just trying to find the door handles that have been stripped away before we took off.
1: I'd like to tuck and roll, please.
2: 64. Who can guess?
5: JFK.
3: A Beatle.
1: Oh.
2: The Beatles.
5: Oh.
2: 65. Equally cool. Sonny and Cher. 66. Barbie. Morticia Adams. Okay, we're getting better. 68. Rosemary from Rosemary's Baby. What a joy for kids to dress up as a baby killer.
3: Wait, what? Well, Rosemary didn't kill Rosemary's Baby. The coven of witches did.
2: Well, I mean.
4: You fool?
3: Yeah.
2: Tomato, it seems to me like she didn't protect that baby like a mother's job.
3: But Rosemary from Rosemary's Baby just dressed like a mom from 1968.
2: Yeah, people were into that, Howie.
3: I mean, like, it wouldn't have been anything weird. It's just clothes.
4: Just pants and a blouse.
2: No, she's wearing a nightgown with a dagger. That's how I know about this.
3: Oh, okay.
2: She's crazy.
3: Okay. Very specific from that time.
1: Up until this point, I honestly thought that was some cheesy sitcom. I had no idea that was a scary movie.
2: Rosemary's Baby.
3: Oh, it's a very scary movie. Yes.
1: Not going to go on my list of things to watch.
3: Mm-hmm.
1: No, thank you.
2: 69. Kelly.
5: Astronaut.
2: Yes.
4: Gotta be.
2: You've been right on. Yep. Finally. Accepted. All right, Hot Wings, were you born in 70?
3: 2, thank you. You know that.
2: 70 was Elvis.
3: Okay.
2: 71, Willy Wonka. 72, do you have a guess?
3: Nixon.
2: No. Close. Don Corleone, The Godfather.
3: All right. That makes sense.
2: So what, little boys dressed in tuxedos and gave away horse heads that were dead?
3: I mean, you put the little mustache on and put a pinstripe suit on.
2: People
5: I think your understanding
2: the door,
5: of the plot is a little bit off.
2: Instead of saying trick or treat, you come to the door and some kid in a tuxedo is like, I'm going to make you all, you can't confuse. You're like, I can't understand you, fat little toad.
3: It's can't refuse, but.
2: What'd I say?
3: Can't confuse.
2: I can.
6: I'm going to make you an offer that's going to make you really confused.
2: I was doing an impression of a child. They don't know.
7: I'm going to make you an offer you can't quite understand.
2: Yeah.
3: Say hello to my little cat. Different man, different movie. Doesn't matter.
2: All right, 73, that's when I was born, so it's got to be something cool.
4: Oh, yeah.
2: Like Led Zeppelin.
3: Oh, yeah. I bet it's Tony Orlando.
2: Shut up.
4: A farmer.
7: I was going to guess farmer.
2: Marsha Brady.
1: Perfect.
4: Sure, Jan.
3: Yeah, sure, Jan. See, now we're getting into the era, though, where all the costumes, it didn't really matter what you were wearing, because it was a plastic mask that you created a lot of condensation and water in. And in the colder climates, you were freezing. Because then you were also wearing like a little plastic overlay.
2: Yeah. It was basically a trash bag with pictures on it.
3: Uh-huh.
4: And those masks, they just had the little slit in them.
2: Yeah. And then my mom, for safety, even though I didn't walk anywhere because we didn't live near people, so we drove everywhere, would still cut the eye holes and the mouth holes bigger so I didn't get hit by a car.
3: So you just look like Jason before Jason was Jason.
2: Yes.
3: Just to wear your hockey mask.
2: 74, Dickie Nixon. 75, Dr. Frankenfurter.
7: Ooh.
2: What's that from?
7: Rocky Horror Picture Show.
2: Oh, that's right. See? People were dressing in drag then. 76, Charlie's Angels. 77. Who can guess it? Is this your birth year, Steve?
7: Yeah.
4: No.
3: 77.
7: Kiss.
4: Pete Rose.
2: No. The
7: shark from Jaws.
2: No. But you're on the right track as far as pop culture and movies.
3: The Tower from Close Encounters.
2: Darth Vader.
3: Oh, of course. Of course.
2: 78, Michael Myers. Probably just had started his run on Saturday Night Live.
4: Yep. Yeah. Uh-huh.
3: Yeah.
2: That's the killer. 79, Rocky Balboa.
4: It came out in 79?
2: Yep. Yeah. No, I think it came out before that. 76 was Rocky. 79, Rocky II was out, I think.
3: Oh.
4: Okay.
2: All right, Steve, 1980?
4: 81.
2: 80 was sort of John Travolta.
4: Grease?
2: But it was Saturday a combination of Danny Zuko in Grease and Vinnie Barbarino from Welcome Back, Kotter.
7: Oh, man.
3: Okay.
7: Great show.
4: Kelly's favorite show.
7: One of my favorites of all time.
3: Yeah.
2: It still doesn't make sense to me.
3: Yeah.
2: It was on so long before.
7: Welcome back. Great show.
2: And you know that the teacher now is a pro poker player. 81.
6: He knows with the rubber hose.
2: 1981. This was your birth year?
4: 81.
3: Still 81.
4: Still 81.
2: Mm-hmm. I'm asking for the audience, Steve.
4: Did you guys
2: forget showbiz today?
4: Mm-hmm. Yeah, sorry.
2: 1981. Steve, guess now. Go.
4: The U.S. hockey team beating the Russians.
2: Mm. So all the kids were dressing up as 25.
4: Michael Ruzioni.
2: 25 hockey players.
3: Okay, that makes sense.
2: Okay, that would make sense.
3: How about a tauntaun? Wrong.
2: Nope. It's from the movies.
3: Empire Strikes Back came out that year, so. Han Solo. Luke Skywalker.
2: No. Has something in common with Han Solo, though. Not Ham Solo.
3: Princess
4: Leia.
2: Not Princess Leia.
3: Indiana Jones.
2: Indiana Jones.
3: Hmm.
2: 1982.
7: Are they the same director or something? Is that why you said they had something in common?
2: It's the same actor.
3: They're both Harrison Ford.
7: Oh, well, that makes a lot more sense now. I was like, how are they the same? I was like, one is terrified of snakes living on Earth. And the other's a space boy with a sword that lights up. Mm-hmm.
2: I can see it.
3: He doesn't have a lightsaber.
2: Yeah.
3: Come on.
2: He couldn't be more wrong about it.
4: People are going to be so pissed about the description of Star Trek.
3: He just uses a blaster.
7: A blaster?
3: Yeah. Like a space gun.
7: Oh. Well.
3: Only the people that use the Force use a lightsaber.
4: Yeah.
7: Well, he sounds like he's missing out on a lot of fun.
2: Mm-hmm. And it seemed like it. That was the one thing about his character. Everybody said, this guy's not having any fun.
7: Mm-mm.
3: He got killed by a lightsaber eventually.
7: Oh, he did? Damn.
3: Yeah,
2: spoiler alert. By his kid.
3: Yeah.
7: His kid?
3: Yeah.
4: He's the one that had sex with his sister?
2: No.
3: No, that was his aunt and uncle.
4: Got it.
2: Who was his aunt and uncle?
3: Princess Leia. Well, Princess Leia was his mother.
7: And he slept with her?
2: Han Solo?
3: No, Kylo Ren.
2: Indiana Jones?
7: Oh. They slept together?
3: Ben Wren.
2: Ben Wren. That's right.
4: Mm-hmm. Ben Wren is a character?
3: Yeah.
2: 1983, Mike Jackson. 84, Madonna.
3: Okay, this is all tracking.
2: Kelly, were you 87?
7: 87.
2: Okay, Freddy Krueger's 85. California Raisins were big in 1986.
3: Oh, they were.
4: Oh, I heard it through the grapevine.
2: Everybody did.
3: Yeah.
2: Oh, 1987, Kelly, if you can guess.
7: Is it The Princess Bride?
2: No.
7: That movie came out.
2: No, it's a much bigger pop culture thing from 1987.
3: Dancing. I was going to say, I bet it's Baby, right?
2: No.
7: Full Metal Jacket?
2: No.
7: Predator?
2: No.
3: Oh, Top Gun?
2: No. Cooler?
8: Days of Thunder?
2: Funnier.
3: Cabbage Patch Kid?
2: Oh. Fuzzier?
7: Care Bears? Barney?
2: Taller? No. Barney? No.
7: Sesame,
3: oh, a Wookiee?
7: No.
2: Similar to a Wookiee, but funnier. And spoke English.
7: Chewbacca is not the answer.
4: Steve? Oh.
2: Steve?
4: Harry from Harry and the Hendersons?
2: No. Mm-hmm. Nope.
7: Big Bird?
2: I'll give you a hint. Kate, Willie took
4: Steve,
2: my ball.
4: Elf.
2: That's right. Steve.
4: That's your spot on elf.
2: Spot
4: impression.
2: On elf impression. Did you go as elf?
7: I didn't. I was
2: as an infant.
7: I was 3 weeks old.
2: Okay.
7: No, I was over. I was like a month and a week old.
2: Yeah. So it's about time to get off your ass and earn something for the family.
3: Yeah,
2: go out and get some candy, gal.
7: Yeah.
2: 1988 was Beetlejuice. 89 Ghostbusters. 1990, Martin McFly. Back to the Future 2. At that point, all three of the films had been released because didn't 2 and 3 come out like the same summer or back to back?
4: I think they were pretty close.
3: They were close, yeah.
2: 91, Hot Wings, you know it?
3: 91.
2: Number one costume for 1991.
3: Kurt Cobain.
2: No. That's a strange guess.
3: I mean, they were popular.
4: They were huge then.
2: Were they in 91?
3: Yeah.
2: Mm-hmm. Kind of the beginning?
3: Yeah.
2: Nope.
3: They were out just before I got to college.
2: From movies, a character very remembered and an actor who's still very active, but hasn't always acted.
4: An actor who's active, but hasn't always acted.
2: Yeah.
3: Okay. So he's on the treadmill a lot.
2: No, he acted a lot. Then he stopped acting and then he started acting again. Steve.
4: Corey Feldman.
2: No. You think the number one costume in 1991 was just Corey Feldman?
4: I mean, maybe.
3: Oh, let's
4: lots
3: see.
4: Of movies.
3: Rick Moranis from Honey, I Shrunk the Kids.
2: No, it's the Terminator.
4: Oh,
7: okay.
2: 92, Kelly. You said it already. Say it again.

0: I don't think Halloween was that big of a deal like when my dad was a kid.
1: Well, there weren't characters back then. It was just generic job.
0: I mean, kind of.
2: I mean, there was Dracula. And
1: it was kind of like the early days of wrestling.
2: Where you did everyone have, but you're right.
1: Everyone had some kind of a gimmick.
2: What are you going as for Halloween?
1: Butcher.
2: Sears clerk.
3: A local mayor.
0: Mm-hmm. My dad. Yeah.
2: 1995. It was two. It was a duo of characters that was the number one costume.
1: Steve.
2: Oh, Steve.
1: Wayne and Garth.
0: Hot Wings.
2: No, but you're on the right track as far as genre.
0: Kit and Play.
2: Less
1: Steve.
2: Correct. Steve.
1: Maitland. Chris and Cross.
2: No. Maitland.
3: Beavis and Butthead.
2: Nope.
1: Oh, that's
3: cool. Maitland.
2: Maitland.
3: Dumb and Dumber.
2: Yes.
3: Really?
2: Christmas and Harry Dunn. 1996. Are we getting close? Mate, what's your birthday? 98, 9?
3: 96.
2: 96. Do you know what this is?
3: No. Maybe E.T.? We'll keep guessing that one.
2: Okay. But that peaked in 1983 when E.T. came out.
0: Yeah, and then there was never a sequel.
3: Mm-mm. Never mind.
2: 96 was a big year for Zigga Zigga Zigga.
3: Oh, Spice Jeez. Girls.
2: Spice Girls.
3: That's cute.
2: 97, Austin Powers.
0: Okay.
2: 98, Ghostface.
4: Austin Powers came out in 97.
2: It did.
4: Yeah. I'm going to go smash my head up against the wall.
2: You know, the last new one of those came out in 2003.
4: Oh, my God. I used to love those movies. I got to watch those again. Do they hold up?
2: We watched them with the kids and they really liked them. Yeah, okay. I still.
0: Yeah, they're silly.
2: They're doing a fourth one.
4: Mm.
1: Are they?
0: Yeah.
1: With like Mike Myers and everything?
0: What I hear. I think pretty much everybody is back that wasn't.
1: Probably not
0: killed.
1: Mini-Me.
0: Yeah, maybe not Mini-Me. Yeah. Maybe they'll have like Maxi-Me and it'll just be like a really big version of Dr. Evil.
2: Hello. God, that'd be
0: Shaquille O'Neal.
2: Okay, 1999. This movie took over the world. Everybody thought it was going to be a joke.
4: Kelly.
2: Kelly.
4: Titanic.
2: No.
0: I thought it was going to be a joke.
2: Yeah, I mean, I remember we made fun of it on the air, early years of Free Beer and Hot Wings, and then interns came in and they're like, actually, that movie's the balls.
0: Matrix?
2: Yes, Neo.
4: Oh.
2: 2000. Who hit it big in 2000?
4: White chicks.
2: That was the first year white women had a real advantage. No.
3: Britney Spears?
2: Yeah. And 2001, this will make you feel old too. Number one costume, Harry Potter and Hermione Granger. Mm. 25 years
0: Whoa.
2: Ago.
0: Dang.
3: That hurts.
2: It does, right?
3: Hurts a little bit.
2: Mm-hmm. On the way, Dumber Than the Show trivia revisited. That is next. It is the Free Beer and Hot Wings Show.
5: 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I'm Dagwood. And again, coming up, a little more than an hour from now, we'll hook you up with more tickets to go through Devil's Dungeon, a haunted attraction down in East Nashville. So we'll get to that coming up next hour. We're at 60 right now. Again, about mid-80s. Today, same tomorrow and Friday. Got that rain, though. 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
19: 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I'm Dagwood. Predators, their first road game of the season last night in Toronto. It started out okay. They got up 3-0. But then ended up in overtime, tied at 4, and Toronto wins with just a few seconds left in the overtime period, 5-4, the final. So the road trip will continue tomorrow in Montreal, and then Saturday at Ottawa, the next home. Next week, back home for games there at Bridgestone. We'll get more later in the Preds Report. 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

0: It is time to play Dumber Than the Show Trivia. Big money. Chance to win every day. Hunter joins us from Grand Rapids, listening on 97.9 GRD. You work for the city. Now, Tommy wrote Hunter hello, by the way.
1: Hello.
0: Hunter, Tommy wrote that you'll be having your second kid in 13 months. Are you married to an elephant? That's a long gestation period.
1: My first daughter's turning one on Thursday, and my second daughter is due on November
0: 17th. Oh, okay. Much sooner.
2: Okay, I was thinking, like, you knew it would be 13 months from now. I was like, how are you doing that?
0: Yeah, yeah. All right.
2: Okay, so long within a 13-month window.
0: It's gonna come out with teeth.
2: Oh, man, you were knocking on Irish twins.
0: Yeah.
1: Almost. She might come early, too, so still might be Irish twins.
0: Oh, wow, there you go.
2: That's crazy.
0: Well, you could use the money then, that's for sure. Hunter, who do you want to play? You could play me for 200, Kelly for 400, or Hot Wings for 3,000.
1: I'm going to try to take down the champ. I'll take Hot Wings.
0: Okay. It feels silly to ask, but we've had people surprise us before. Mm-hmm. Hunter, you and Hot Wings will have the same five questions from Steve. Whichever of you gets the most right out of five will win. If there's a tie, low time wins. You can each pass on questions. And Steve will come back to them one time for each of the questions you pass on. Hot Wings going to the hallway. He won't hear the questions nor the answers. Maximum of 90 seconds for both of you if you need to go long. That's all. Hunter, you ready?
1: I'm ready.
0: All right.
3: All right, Hunter, I'm assuming you've heard the game before and you don't have any questions?
1: Nope.
3: All right, man, good luck. Your time on Dumber Than the Show Trivia begins in 3, 2, 1. What popular young adult book series sends tributes to participate in a televised competition in which they fight to the death?
1: The Hunger Games.
3: Who did the U.S. purchase the Louisiana Territory from?
1: Russia?
3: Which ocean name loosely translates to Sea of Atlas?
1: Say that again?
3: Which ocean name loosely translates to Sea of Atlas?
1: The Atlantic Ocean.
3: Which travels faster, sound or light?
1: Light.
3: In a viral 2011 video, what crazy, nasty animal doesn't care?
1: Pass.
3: In a viral 2011 video, what crazy, nasty animal doesn't care?
1: Pass.
3: Time. Hunter, how do you think you did?
1: Not great.
3: All right. Well, we'll see. We'll put you on hold. We're going to call Hot Wings back in here. Hot Wings makes his way back in. Big B cup in hand.
2: Yes.
3: How was your time in the hallway, Hot Wings?
2: Oh, soothing. Very soothing.
3: Feeling confident today?
2: Yes.
3: Okay. Are you ready?
2: Yes.
3: Hot Wings, your turn on a $3,000 round of Dumber Than the Show Trivia begins in 3, 2, 1. What popular young adult book series sends tributes to participate in a televised competition in which they fight to the death?
2: The Hunger Games.
3: Who did the U.S. purchase the Louisiana Territory from?
2: France.
3: Which ocean name loosely translates to Sea of Atlas?
2: The Atlantic.
3: Which travels faster, sound or light?
2: Light.
3: In a 2011 video, in a viral 2011 video, what crazy, nasty animal doesn't care?
2: Honey badger.
3: Time. How exactly do you think you did?
2: I think well.
3: All right. Bring Hunter back in. Time to score this game. Welcome back, Hunter. Question number one. Hey. What popular young adult book series sends tributes to participate in a televised competition in which they fight to the death? Hunter said Hunger Games. Hot Wings said Hunger Games. Of course, the Hunger Games is correct. We are tied at one. Which ocean name loosely translates to Sea of Atlas? Hunter said the Atlantic. Hot Wings said the Atlantic. Of course, it's the Atlantic. Tied at two. Which travels faster, sound or light? Hunter said light. Hot Wings said light. Light is correct. We're tied at three. It's not even close. light travels 186,000 miles per second. Sound 761 miles per hour.
0: Wow.
3: Tied at 3. Question number 4. Who did the U.S. purchase the Louisiana Territory from in 1803? Is when that occurred. Hunter said Russia. Hot Wings said France. France is correct. Hot Wings takes the lead 4-3.
2: Started to second guess whether it was France or Spain.
3: In a viral 2011 video, what crazy nasty animal doesn't care? Hunter passed. Came back to it, read it again. He passed once again. Hot Wings took a moment and said, that's the honey badger. Honey badger is correct. Hot Wings wins 5-3.
0: Hunter, you didn't do bad, but hard to win when they get all 5 right fast.
1: Yeah, good job, Hot Wings.
0: Thank you, Hunter. I appreciate you playing today. Hey, congrats on the first baby and good luck on the second baby on the way, okay?
1: Yep, thank you.
0: Thank you, Hunter. We'll play again today. You could win up to $400. Kelly's asking questions today. We'll also have Deca Smash next hour. Section 118, nachos, your kid in the jersey, kickoff selfie. You post it. It's a great day. 3 hours at the stadium means 3 hours, though, that your house sits empty. No biggie, but you didn't think about this. Your profile shows your real name. A stranger only needs to pull into a people search site. 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Now he knows 2 things, where you live and that you won't be home until well after the game's over. Your post said, go team. He heard, no one is home. 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
8: Something's off.
9: Really?
10: No, it's just I think your eyes just got used to darkness for a minute.
8: Oh my God, what if the rest of the world just ended, but because we were in this studio for some reason, I'm reading Dungeon Crawler Carl right
10: isolated,
8: now,
10: guys. Yes.
11: I bet that happened.
8: Oh, no. Yep. No, there's still somebody driving. Dang it.
10: No, it's probably just a car.
11: Yeah, exactly.
10: Yeah, there's no one in it. It's just rolling down the road.
8: We survived. Oh, no.
10: Oh, that's the last thing we wanted to do.
8: Dang it.
10: Everyone got raptured. Messed that up.
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13: At one point, I went to my mom's friend who had just started at beauty school. And so my mom was like, you can get a discount and we can go see Lauren. She can do your hair at beauty school. I said, okay, I want to bleach it. And you see this picture of Zooey Deschanel? I want her bangs. And they gave me the most blunt, blocky bangs. They didn't cut any layers in my hair. They just cut it blunt also. And so I just looked like I was wearing a yellow wig. And then my cousin saw me at a family event like a week later. He said, what's up, 8 Mile? I apologize for my Eminem Deschanel phase.

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1: Timing issues, some power issues.
0: Yeah, we got distracted by the power going out.
2: Yeah, that was a new one.
0: I did.
2: I think we all did.
0: And then, so a little timing issue there. Sorry to everybody.
1: Is everything still out downtown?
0: Right? No, I don't think so.
2: No, I don't think really? So. I mean, all the streetlights are on.
0: Just the streetlights didn't go off, but all of the, there's lights on in some of the other buildings a little further away.
3: Yeah, I think those are the hospitals, right?
1: Okay.
0: Well, that's a museum
2: that's
0: over
2: the
0: there.
2: Museum right next door.
3: I can't see that. I just see their wall that's blank and there's zero windows on that.
2: Yeah, you have the, you're looking at concrete.
3: Yeah.
0: I can see that. Anyway, hi, hour number two, the Free Beer and Hot Wings Show. 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Steve is here. Kelly is here.
3: Hello.
0: Maitland is here. Tommy is a coward who's running from his claim that McDonald's would be available yesterday.
1: Yeah. Still waiting on that.
0: Magic email.
2: Yeah.
0: Actually, he's sick. That would be the more truthful thing.
2: I think he starved to death.
0: Could be that.
1: Dealing with us.
2: I know I did.
0: 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Let's start with this. We heard of the Inconvenience Store that was running as a pop-up in Seattle, I think, for a couple of weeks, which that sounded pretty funny. But how about a horror convenience store?
4: So I own a store called the Mystic Museum, which is a horror immersive experience and gift shop. I just felt like I needed a change and do something a lot more whimsical, a lot more fun. I wanted to do something retro, but within the horror vibe. The bodega just seemed very like fun. It just seemed like, oh wow, what if there was an all horror themed bodega or a convenience store? I've never heard of it before.
1: Is it doing well? That doesn't seem...
0: It sounds stupid.
2: It sounds
0: right?
2: Very stupid, and I hate the way he talks about it.
1: It seems like something that would do well for the month of October.
0: Mm-hmm.
1: And then
0: it'll be gone, like Spirit Halloween.
1: Exactly. Mm-hmm.
0: Which I guess if that's his plan, so be it.
1: Yeah.
0: Maitland, if Spirit Halloween was around all year, would you go in like March?
5: Yeah.
0: You would?
5: Probably.
0: Like Halloween people would do that, right?
5: I think so.
0: And none of them stay. Is that true? Like Spirit Halloween?
5: Oh, yeah. It's not. It's
0: just gone.
5: Some of them, I think last year they were trying out Spirit Christmas.
2: Yeah, I think a lot of them switch over now.
5: But I don't know if all of them do.
0: Mm. In Japan, cars going down the road, and sometimes you see a bear, right? They've had some bear issues in Japan recently. Been bear attacks and lots of talk about that nationally. And this is probably not going to ease people's fears. Because watch what happens when the bear comes out in front of this car out in like the country, it appears.
2: Rural Japan
0: and
2: somewhere.
0: You think, oh, bears, they're going to be more scared of cars than anything. Not in this case.
2: Yeah, it looked at it as a threat to the cub.
0: It is. Aggressively attacking the car.
2: Yeah, I mean, I would go ahead and I would have backed up, I think, but now the bear's running away, but holy cow. Yeah, it's a mama bear with a cub.
1: You see that? It gets up on its hind legs.
0: Makes itself big.
2: Yeah.
0: They stayed pretty calm, it sounds like, in the car. I don't know what they're saying. They might be, you know, praying.
2: They might have said, I'm glad I took out the insurance on this rental.
0: Yeah.
1: Yeah.
0: But, I mean, like, it wasn't immediately a threat, but who knows if a bear is going to smash the window out and eat your face.
2: Yeah.
0: It'd also be kind of cool once it was over to go, oh, man, this is going to suck for insurance. But also, did you see that bear attack our car?
1: That's awesome.
2: This is, I mean, truly my new rental car with insurance dream.
0: Yeah, I could see that.
2: Yeah, I would be all about it.
0: All right. So at a factory, I forget where.
1: I'm not sure.
0: Somewhere overseas. They had robots built to build cars. And they looked like humanoid robots. Think iRobot.
1: They look like the Tesla robots.
0: Yeah. Okay. Absolutely.
1: Like, they look exactly like them.
2: Okay.
0: And they're done building cars, so they don't need them anymore. So what do they do with them? Make them available like old service dogs when they retire?
1: I mean, I would assume that they, I don't know, take them apart and use the parts for something else.
0: Now, that would make sense, right? Because there's probably a lot of expensive computer chips and and obviously all of the raw materials. That's very expensive.
2: I would think so, yeah.
0: But what if you had them go off of a industrial diving board into a vat of boiling hot metal?
1: It's like Terminator stuff.
2: Oh, that's
1: here.
2: Like this Terminator is, 3. Uh-huh. That's what he did in Terminator 3.
1: The thumbs up as he's sinking into the...
0: I think you might feel bad for some of these robots. Maybe.
1: I don't think you will.
2: No,
1: look
2: I
1: how
2: won't.
1: Cool this is.
2: Yeah.
0: Oh, my God. It actually did a dive somersault in. And it... The reason they're putting beeps is because some of the... hot liquid metal flew out on the dive. He didn't nail the pencil splash, and it went all over this guy filming for the documentary crew, and he's down there going, S, I assume.
2: Yeah, I'm sure he is.
3: I thought they were laughing, having a good time.
2: Uh-oh. Yeah, that definitely launched some molten metal.
1: Check out this dive, though.
3: It was good.
0: I know.
3: He flipped at the end and everything.
1: Yeah.
6: Oh,
1: I think that this is how every old piece of tech should be, like, decommissioned.
0: So, like, those three tube TVs you can't get rid of because you don't want to pay $250?
1: Molten lava.
2: I mean, it would be pretty awesome to just take whatever you had and throw it into molten metal.
1: Yeah.
2: Be pretty cool.
0: It's a little weird to watch something. Even though I know it's a robot, it looks humanoid, so it feels like you're watching something kill itself.
1: Mm-hmm.
0: I mean, technically, you are, though it's not alive.
2: Yeah.
0: Just a bunch of circuits.
2: Serves it right for being better at diving than me.
0: Well, that is a little annoying, right?
2: Robots.
0: Because I doubt they built it. It's they didn't build a diving robot and go, oh, it can make cars.
2: No, it was built to put a trim panel in the door of a BMW, and it can still do things better than me.
0: Yeah, that's what I mean. Why do you get a secondary skill when I got none of skills?
2: Yeah.
0: Probably can play an instrument and throw a football over a mountain,
2: too. You know it can.
0: It's like Steve Miller meets Uncle Rico.
2: It's better at picking up chicks.
0: I think there was a longer piece on there that showed more of it, right?
1: Yeah,
0: the programming and everything else.
1: A full video.
0: Not that I'm saying we need to watch it, but if you have a hankering to see more.
1: I can pull it up if you want.
0: I kind of want to. I mean, if there's more robots diving.
3: Yeah, and they look cool like that. Oh, that was perfect.
1: Oh, man. Just look at the picture. I know, obviously, very visual, but check this out. The
2: still image
1: the
2: of it free-falling.
1: Oh,
3: my gosh.
1: Like, into a volcano, it looks like.
2: Yeah, where they took the image, it's the robot's body looks like it's in skydiving position.
0: Yeah.
2: Mm-hmm. Splayed out right over the molten liquid.
0: Think Tom Cruise Mission Impossible trailer when it came out, when he fell right above the floor, except no strings attached.
1: God, that's so cool. So cool.
2: That's amazing.
1: Let me find that.
0: It's weird, though, that they... I do think it's weird that they just were like, well, this would be cool if we incinerate all of them, because it does seem like there should have been some use for that tech some other way.
1: Yeah. Who knows? Okay, it looks like this is in Finland.
2: Imatra, Finland. They've even got this set up like a movie.
0: They do.
2: The guy is in one of those lava side fire suits, you know. It's all the shiny metal suit.
0: Going up to the giant boiler.
2: He's in the foundry.
0: Look at the bubbling lava.
2: Bubbling metal.
0: Who work in a foundry every day. But, like, if somebody said, hey, you guys want to come in our foundry, I would want to go, and I'd be scared like I was going to die.
1: All I would want to do is throw things in there, though.
0: Yes!
2: Definitely. They show this robot looking over the edge.
0: Like, they had to take time to program the robots to do human things before it killed itself.
2: Yeah.
0: That's kind of sick. Come on, Murderbot.
2: model FO2. This is totally what they're doing right now is total T3.
0: Yeah.
2: It's from the movie.
0: It's stepping on a crane hook on a chain.
2: Oh, they're using the music.
3: Also, Murderbot is so good.
0: It is. It's a great show.
2: Yeah, so in this case, this particular FO2 model is being lowered. It's not diving. It's literally being lowered into the vat.
0: It's so hot. He's just burning like before he hits 3. The...
1: Oh, yeah. Oh, it's Arnold
2: Schwarzenegger.
0: Okay. Holy crap!
1: I thought I remember seeing that he had something to do with this. Like he had suggested it or they reached out to him.
0: So this company's profit margins are so good they can just burn their old robots and bring in Schwarzenegger to show up in an industrial video.
1: He did the thumbs up and everything.
2: They had the robot do a thumbs up. My God, just like the movie.
6: Hasta la vista, figure 2.
0: Weak.
1: Weak. That was one of the coolest things I've ever seen.
2: And that's one of his famous lines.
1: Oh, is he got a backflip?
2: Oh, my God. They got one doing a backflip in.
0: Okay.
2: He just did the Nestle plunge. Or the Nesty plunge. Not Nestle. I would rather do a Nestle plunge, actually.
1: Here's the dude doing the front flip. Oh, double front flip.
2: He did a double. That's a different one. How many of these robots did they do this to? So, they're just freestyling.
0: What if we find out that it was just homeless people in suits?
3: Oh, my God. Keep going. No, keep going.
2: Oh, wow.
0: And, like, Finland's like, we're the happiest place ever because we don't allow sadness.
2: It's very, very...
0: Sorry you got vertigo, Fjord.
2: Yeah.
0: Looks like you're going in the metal.
2: Very dystopian.
0: Lisbeth Salander, get up here. All right, on the
3: way. Backflips are beautiful. The imagery is stunning.
0: It's amazing. Yeah, yeah, this video is pretty spectacular.
2: I think they used a good camera.
1: Shoot that with a cannon?
6: Figure 2 has been decommissioned.
5: I feel like I want the footage of them jumping into the lava on a loop, kind of like a Yule log.
2: Yeah.
0: Like it's just something you can pull up on YouTube and watch it for 28 hours.
1: Yeah, watch it leading up to the holidays.
2: Yeah.
0: I like what you're talking about.
2: My favorite Christmas video.
0: I think you're right. Yeah. Imagine it's playing like jingle bells or some sort of sweet sleigh bells, you know, ringing along while it's going on.
2: It's figure 2 just 86ing itself
0: over and over.
1: Kelly, how are things going?
2: How's it happening over there?
3: It's so clean over here, guys.
1: It smells very, very clean.
3: Yeah, very like lemony. Somebody might have spilled their coffee and then had to clean it up. But that's I did it.
1: It landed right on your phone.
3: On my phone.
2: So it was good that your phone caught it.
3: And what was really nice is it was the end of the coffee, too. So it was like that thicker, grittier part of it, which is a little sandy.
2: Yeah, that's how phones like it.
3: Yep.
0: Yeah.
3: So...
2: That's how mine orders it.
0: Let you know there's something in there.
2: Yeah.
1: Give me it thick and sandy.
0: My phone wants some hair on its chest. Deca Smash is next. Can you identify artist and title of songs from this musical slop that Steve produces? Which is his job in this particular case. And you'll be a winner of a lucky 80 to count. That's next. It is the Free Beer and Hot Wings Show.
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3: Next hour, a chance for you to win cash up to $400 when we play Dumber Than the Show Trivia. Howig's defended his lengthy, now 30-game win streak of this game.
1: Mm-hmm.
3: Dumber Than the Show Trivia yesterday, raising his jackpot to $3,100. Later today, in the final hour, right at the beginning of the final hour, it's a story of who's wrong and who's right. Is it the team owner or the busybody moms that went after the problem?
4: Mm.
1: Ooh.
3: Mm. That's labeling both of them a little one is a team owner.
1: Yeah,
3: and busybody moms, I think, is a little unfair, but okay. I think you'll probably have enough hate for all of them.
1: Probably. Also, right now, my apologies. Yes, I know it's Terminator 2 and not Terminator 3, even though I kept saying Terminator 3.
3: Yeah.
1: Just
4: jeez, man. Do you even Terminator?
1: So you can all feel rest assured that I am aware now.
3: People were barely over the fact that we got Star Wars stuff wrong.
1: I know. I don't remember getting anything from Star Wars wrong because we talked about Captain Kirk.
3: Yeah.
1: And Buck Rogers making love to Kylo Ren.
3: Yeah, and how the Cylons always got lightsabers.
1: Yeah, yeah, and light swords. And the Ewoks defeated the Sleestaks.
3: Mm-hmm. What a battle.
1: So that was all pretty good. So anyway, sorry for saying Terminator 3 when it was Terminator 5 Salvation.
3: Yeah, and now the Ewoks run Narnia.
5: Yeah, but which one is it where they meet Indiana Jones and save Earth?
1: Oh, that's Alf 2, the Alfening.
5: Oh. It's such a confusing world, that Marvel family.
1: Yeah.
3: I don't mean to be pedantic. I think it's DC Comics. In this
5: case. Oh, yeah. Star Wars is DC?
1: I thought it was Detective Marvel.
3: No. Star Wars, Star Trek, and Jaws, all DC Comics.
5: Oh, wow.
3: Yeah. Time for Decca Smash.
6: Decca Smash!
3: Decca Smash! 10 songs at once.
4: 10 songs at once. Yes, I take 10 songs. They may have a theme. They may not have a theme. 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I'll play all 10 of them at once, and if you can pick out an artist and a song title from that, as Freebear calls it, musical stew, you will get a free Lucky Idiot membership to freebeerandhotwings.com. Are you guys ready for Decca Smash?
5: Yes, of course.
6: Decca Smash.
3: I just want to share one text that's local, just to put it in the back of your heads so we can all be ready in case we have to grab our bug out bags.
4: Oh, boy.
3: But there's a power outage that hit a little while ago, and it hit while we were in a local break and then drifted onto the network portion. And someone that works at a building down the street at 77 Monroe says, quote, "I don't know what's going on, but we were just forced to evacuate over here because of whatever's happening."
4: Hmm.
1: Bravery says, "I'm going nowhere."
3: My laziness says, "I'm right there with you."
1: That's what I say when I say bravery. Yeah. I mean laziness.
4: Yeah. I could be home and back in bed by 8 o'clock. Hell yeah.
3: Wait a minute. I think it's time to protect ourselves.
1: Oh, wait.
4: Yeah.
1: Gotta go.
4: Wait a minute. Tommy's not here today. Do you think he had something to do with it?
1: Oh, probably. I bet he gnawed a power line like a squirrel.
3: Yeah, because he's trying to get us french fries.
1: Yeah, because he was hungry.
5: Hash browns. It better be breakfast. So mad.
1: Yeah.
3: All right. Time for Decca Smash. If you can identify an artist and song title from this musical suit, you'll get a Lucky Idiot account at freebeerandhotwings.com. Here we go.
4: You guys ready?
1: Yeah.
4: Here we go. Decca Smash.
1: Okay. I think
3: 1-800-947-3979. Can you do it? I cannot.
1: Okay.
3: Let's hear it again.

0: You know, it dawns on me at this very second that our phones may not be working after the power outage.
1: Oh, no. They are.
0: Oh, no. People just hate us. That's what it was.
2: Okay. It was just taking a second. Well, there is a delay.
0: Normally, for this particular game, the lines are full before we play it.
2: But
0: we might have done something different. But as we're sitting here, I'm like, well, we played it twice. There are no lines ringing.
1: Okay. You want to hear it once more?
0: Yes, one more time.
2: Okay, I have a guess on the theme.
0: Tony and Lansing, can you give us an artist and title from something in there?
3: I'm going to go with Dishwalla Counting Blue Cars.
0: Wow.
1: That's one of them. Thank you, Tony. Is that the Tony in Lansing?
0: Let's go back and find out. Tony, are you the Tony?
3: I might be the Tony in Lansing or a Tony in Lansing, but most likely the Tony.
1: Oh, it's the Tony in Lansing. Oh, I know that voice.
2: You're coy.
1: I know those pipes.

0: I remember, I feel like I remember seeing an interview with them where the band name was originally just Dish, but then they had like record reps and all of the higher ups were like, no, man, you can't just be Dish, because that was in a time of like Bush and a lot of other short one word band titles.
1: Yeah, like Rem.
0: You got to stand out a little bit. So they changed it to Dishwalla.
1: Oh, seems, that's pretty weak.
2: Yeah, it's still
1: that seems
2: just
1: like
2: one
1: some
2: word.
1: Good corporate overthink.
0: Yeah, definitely. All right. Nano Smash.
1: Nano Smash.
3: Oh, there's one coming through. What? What?
1: Let's try Brad in Indiana. Hello, Brad. Can you name one of those nine remaining songs?
4: I think I can.
1: Okay. Go ahead.
4: Cracker Low?
0: No.
2: Oh. Great song, though. Like, yeah. I love Cracker.
1: Luke in Nashville listening on 102.9 The Buzz. Hello, Luke.
5: Hey, how's it going?
0: Good.
1: Good.
5: Good. Hey, I heard Dishwalla too, but it's already been taken. So, because Nashville, we had a botched execution and y'all are out of power, I'm gonna go with Metallica, Ride the Lightning.
0: No, Luke, okay, I'm sorry. I like your way of thinking.
2: I like it too. I like
1: ripped
2: that
1: from the headlines.
2: Yeah, that's very good.
1: Mike in New Jersey. Hello, Mike.
6: Yeah, I got a Tonic, If You Can Only See.
0: No, that is not in there.
1: Oh man, people are thinking you're going for a late 90s rock alternative vibe.
2: I mean, there could be some more in there, but could never be. Know.
0: Maybe.
1: Julia.
7: Yes.
1: Hi, can you name an artist and song?
7: I heard Soul Asylum, Runaway Train.
0: Yes. Oh, God, I love this song so much.
2: Those were the first two that I heard, too. Now I don't know any.

0: I forgot how much I like this song.
1: It's a great song. I'm neither here nor there.
2: Bass solo.
0: Hit that, bass solo. Oh, man. What a joy. And there was eight.
1: Eight means...
3: Octo Smash.
0: Octo Smash.
3: Octo. Here
4: we go. Okay, I think I might have heard another one.
0: Hmm. Let's see. No, wrong one. Kathy, Kathy, you've been waiting. Kathy in Albany, welcome. Can you name an artist and song?
5: So I was going to say Soul Asylum, but that's taken, I have nothing.
0: Okay, you got to say an artist and song. Otherwise, according to the Federal Communications Commission, we will lose our license.
4: Yeah, you don't want that to happen, please.
5: Yeah. I have nothing. I'm sorry.
0: But you have to say an artist. Yeah,
4: any artist and title.
3: Say something.
0: Any. Just think of any artist, then say one of their songs.
4: Any song you like.
3: Just one. That's it.
5: All right.
0: Like your favorite Dave Matthews song or something.
5: Mm-hmm. I feel like I heard Aerosmith in there. So let's go with Aerosmith.
3: Yeah.
0: Sweet Emotion.
3: Yeah.
5: Sweet Emotion?
3: No!
0: God, that's
6: no,
0: a terrible guess.
6: Dumb guess.
7: Kathy, stop.
0: I mean, if you're not going to try.
4: That's barely better than saying nothing.
0: Hi, Jim.
8: Good morning.
0: Jim, can you name an artist and title? And if so, please begin doing it now.

0: song, but he's dressed exactly the same as he was then.
1: Is he?
0: With like the fisherman bucket hat on, and but he's 50 or yeah. whatever.
2: So 60.
0: It looks weird.
1: Do you remember when like Marilyn Manson got all butt hurt because he's yes. name checked in this song?
0: Yeah.
1: Then it's really? Like Courtney Love and Marilyn Manson. Oh, yeah. Something, something. Yeah. We'll kick your ass.
0: And Hanson. Yeah.
1: And he was like, you're not going to kick my ass.
2: I feel like they would.
1: Okay, yeah. Marilyn Manson.
0: Yeah. You don't need to be weird about it.
2: Now, what's your deal?
3: I used to love this song.
2: Did they have another hit?
0: No.
1: I believe they only had one hit.
0: Yeah. I
2: wonder. You notice theme, boys?
0: I wonder if that's what you mean. Yeah, it was health insurance, ripoff lying, FDA, big bankers buying, fake computer crashes, dying, and cloning while they're multiplying, fashion shoots with Beck and Hanson, Courtney Love and Marilyn Manson. You're all fakes. Run to your mansions. Come around. We'll kick your ass.
1: Oh, dang.
2: And then there were seven.
1: Septo Smash.
0: Septo Smash.
2: Those matches.

0: Julia in Northeast Pennsylvania, can you give us a song and title?
1: I already did.
0: Well, what are you doing here then?
2: Do it again then.
3: Yeah, do you have a...
0: You just hanging out in the lobby? Like, what's going on?
1: Better than the radio.
0: Okay. All right. Well, I'm going to put you. I'm going to put you back there. Have a great day, Mrs. Gulia.
2: Okay. All right. Check in with her again in a minute.
3: Yeah.
0: Ava in Utica. Hello, Ava.
4: Hey.
0: Ava, can you give us one?
4: I was thought I heard Machine Head by Bush.
2: No, that is not in there.
4: Oh, okay. Thanks, guys.
2: Thanks,
0: sure. Bill in Kalamazoo. Hey, bud.
5: Hey, how's it going, guys?
3: Great. Very good, thank you.
0: Give us one, Bill.
5: Spoon Man by Soundgarden.
2: No.
3: No.
0: People are sure they've got you on this 90s grunge thing. All right, play it one more time, and then we'll give people a chance at the beginning of the next segment.
2: I'll do it from the top.
0: Please.
3: Okay, well, I know I have two. My right ear was getting a workout.
0: So strange. All right, Deca Smash continues next. It is the Free Beer and Hot Wing Show.
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11: 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I'm Dagwood. Predators' first road game last night started out okay. They got up 3-0, found themselves in overtime, tied at 4, and then lost to Toronto 5-4. So they'll be at Montreal tomorrow, and then Ottawa Saturday, back home next week. Now, Major League Baseball playoffs going on. The Braves lost last night to the Dodgers, so they're down 2-1. Now, they'll have Game 4 coming up tonight. So if the Braves can tie it up, Game 5, if necessary, will be Friday night in Los Angeles. We're looking at sun, 85 again today. Then tomorrow and Friday, also rain coming in over the weekend, Buzz. Going to wrap up DECA Smash. Free Beer and Hot Wings back now on 1029 The Buzz.
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13: In the middle of Deca Smash, it has been a slog. It's been tough, difficult. Deca Smash playing strong defense against the answer.
15: Mm-hmm.
13: Let's hear what we have. How many are left? Seven?
15: Seven from the top.
13: Okay. Oh, I hear that now. Oh. Oh, it's like I'm playing the game right now. All right, let's see. Adam and Lansing, hello, listening on WMMQ. Adam, hey, bud.
16: Hey, I was going to say the New Radicals, but I think I got Baby Got Back by Sir Mix-a-Lot.
15: Yes, you did.
17: Oh, my God. Becky, look at her butt. It is so big. She looks like one of those rap guys' girlfriends. Who understands those rap guys? They only talk to her because she looks like a total prostitute, okay? I mean, her butt.
13: We had 7th and 8th grade dances, and we got the DJ to play this at one of the dances by asking it over and over.
15: Scandalous.
13: We thought we scored the biggest coup ever. Oh, the teachers are going to lose their mind. The song's about butts. Guess who cares? Like you know the answer. No one.
18: You other brothers deny. When a girl walks in with an itty bitty
19: this came out in 92, so if you were in a 7th grade dance, then...
13: I think they should have told you to leave. What the hell song was it then? There was a butt song.
15: Hot Wings, thank you. Thank you for your service.
13: Sometimes I feel like I'm doing the Lord's work, you know?
14: What if it's free beer in college? Please, can you play the butt song, sir? Please. Please play the butt song. He's funny. I want to see if I can get the girls to talk to me. Play the butt song.
13: Was there another butt song?
19: I mean,
13: it's a fairly vivid memory.
19: I don't know. I mean, so so that would have been
13: not
19: for you
13: the
19: about
13: 70s.
19: So about 86 then
13: yeah.
19: For you.
14: Butt songs of 86.
19: Butt song. Yeah, what were the big butt songs of 86?
14: Invasion of the Flat Booty Bitches.
19: that probably,
13: that's it.
19: I don't think that's the one. I don't think that one was popular.
14: Spinal Tap, Big Bottom.
19: Nope.
13: Nope, that would have been too early.
15: Fat Bottom Girls?
14: Honestly, this sounds right up your alley. Bobby Jimmy and the Critters, Big Bun.
15: Say that group name again.
14: Bobby Jimmy and the Critters, and the song's called Big Butt.
15: Is that Bobby, comma, Jimmy and the Critters, or Bobby Jimmy?
14: There's, no, there's no commas here.
13: Okay. All right.
14: Bobby yeah. Jimmy and the Critters.
20: We'll hey, Mr. DJ, you got that new one by Bobby Jimmy and the Critters?
21: Called Big Butt? Ladies love it.
13: All right, but I don't know. I'm not sure, man. Logan in Green Bay. Hi, Logan. Can you name one of the six remaining? Oh, let us play it for you first.
19: Okay. All right. I keep hearing some new ones in there.
13: All right. Logan?
22: Yes.
13: Can you help us out on this?
22: I think. Did I hear Spirit in the Sky by Norman Greenbaum?
15: Yes, you did.
13: Oh, wow. Yeah.
19: Pretty distinctive, crunchy guitar. Has there ever been a bigger letdown song from the intro to the lyrics?
15: It
19: like,
15: is kind of.
19: That is crunchy. Mm-hmm. That is some solid stuff, and you expect this is going to be like a Steppenwolf kind of, I don't know, something rammed down your throat. And then it's Norman Greenbaum.

0: You couldn't be more right, by the way.
1: I mean, really. I know. It's just the voice is all wrong.
0: Meant to say that earlier, but I was still reeling from my timelines. Couple texts. The time frame didn't make sense to me, and now that Hot Wings has pointed it out and I'm right, I am crying from laughter. Did Free Beer meet his wife at that dance? He's probably thinking of me so horny. No, he just was so horny.
1: Yeah, no, because they would have never
0: text
1: played
0: from
1: that.
0: Nashville. I can't breathe. Please help. Text from West Michigan. Free Beer was at the dance looking for young manatees.
1: Oh, could be.
0: It wasn't Boogie in Your Butt by Eddie Murphy. I appreciate you trying.
2: We're gonna figure it out.
0: I also spent a lot of time going through top 40 songs from 86 and 87 to no avail.
1: I already tried to Google top butt songs of the 80s.
2: I know that's
1: what Kelly did too. So.
2: I know it. So we met Jimmy Buff. No, not Jimmy Buffett and the Critters.
0: Bobby Jimmy and the Critters.
1: Yeah.
0: All right. Uh-huh. Now there's less songs left.
3: Five.
0: Five is the number.
3: Quint Smash. Penta Smash.
0: Five Finger Death Smash.
1: Okay, I mean, there's quite a few in there.
0: Mm-hmm. LJ in Buffalo. Hi, LJ.
4: Hey, how's it going?
0: Great, give us one.
4: I think I hear Breakfast at Tiffany's Deep Blue sound.
0: Deep Blue, it's something. What is it?
1: Yeah, what is that?
2: Blue. Oh, the deep
1: something.
4: I can't remember.
1: Something. Deep Blue something.
0: I remember that song, Breakfast at Tiffany's, and the band was Deep Blue something.
2: What about?
0: Can you remember it, LJ? If so, we'll give you the prize.
4: I believe it is Deep Blue something.
3: Hey!

0: can't hear you. I just turned it up past 100. I heard you. Then there were four. We're going to have to hustle.
1: No, we're not.
0: Not something we're good at.
2: I hope Peter's in town already.
0: Play the four.
1: Foul.
0: Quad smash.
1: I had your little music thing.
0: Quad smash. Quad smash. Nashville's Jerry, can you name one of those four?
3: Go, Jerry, go.
4: Hurry up, Jerry. Ryan, Jerry. Crunch.
3: Goodbye, Jerry.
2: Jerry. Oh, God.
3: Everything's on the line here,
0: Cameron
3: man.
0: In West Michigan. There are four left. Name one. Go.
5: Hey, the video show, the radio star by the Buggles.
3: Yes.
0: Well done. That's all we have time for. Try smash.
3: Try smash. From the top.
0: Brooksy.
2: Okay.
0: Luke in Nashville. Hi, Luke.
6: Hey, Bitch by Meredith Brooks.
0: Yes. Not sure enough, but yes.
2: Yes.

0: we can do this.
1: Hot Wings, what are the last two?
2: What are the last two? One is Cutting Crew, and one is like Sanford Man, Fire.
1: Blinded by the Light.
0: Not saying it. Nope.
1: Kelly, name the song.
3: Madonna. I just died in your arms tonight.
4: I don't know who sings this. Is this Cutting Crew?
2: This is Cutting Crew.
1: No.
4: Dying, what's the other one? Dying in Your Arms Tonight. Is that the name of that song? Dying in Your Arms.
0: Yeah, I just, in parentheses, died in your arms.
1: Okay, what's the other one?
0: And the final one. Oh, this one is a banger. Absolute banger.
2: Oh, Hot Wings.
0: Hot Wings.
2: This is Patrick Swayze. She's Like the Wind.
0: That's right.
1: Oh, wow. The guy from Roadhouse.
2: That's what this this is from that movie. Yeah.
1: Football's heating up just like this banger of a song, and everyone's pulling up because Prize Picks has all your picks in one place. 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
1: Morning, I'm Steve. Have you guys been following along with what's going on with Sebastian Maniscalco, the comedian?
2: No,
3: not at all.
2: Is he in trouble? Is it good? Is it juicy?
1: I mean, I don't think he's in trouble. I think a lot of people are pissed at him. A lot of comedians are pissed at him.
4: What's he doing?
1: Because apparently back in April, there was a satellite radio channel that was called like Raw Comedy or Raw Dog Comedy or something.
0: Okay.
1: And it was rebranded to Sebastian Maniscalco's 24/7 comedy.
0: Okay. Because that channel had been around for a long time. Yeah.
1: So it was supposedly curated by Sebastian Maniscalco. And it's like one of those licensing agreements like Margaritaville Radio, where it's all Jimmy Buffett.
0: All right.
1: Or Jimmy Buffett inspired songs.
0: Sure. Right? Yeah.
1: Things like that.
0: Absolutely. Yeah.
1: Well, apparently since April, that channel has gone from a rotation of like 800 to 900 different comedians, which they referred to as like working class comedians.
0: Yeah.
1: Not the big, sure, you'd get like the Norm Macdonald stuff.
0: Jim Norton.
1: Yeah. And yeah, the bigger comedians. But a lot of working class comedians made royalties off of that.
0: Okay.
1: So they would get paid on a monthly basis if their bits got played on that channel. But since then, they've gone from playing like 800 to 900 comedians in rotation down to about 275 to 300.
0: Ooh,
1: and it's a lot of like Joan Rivers, Jerry Seinfeld, Norm Macdonald, like the people that don't necessarily need the royalties.
0: Also, don't fit what that channel had always been.
1: Yeah, he's taken a ton of heat. Because I started noticing a few days ago, like, why are all these comedians doing these videos, posting them on social media, begging Sebastian Maniscalco to like change the format back to what it used to be?
0: Okay. That's weird, because it's probably not even him. Like, they say it's curated by him, but it's probably some corporate programmer.
1: Right.
0: Who's put your name on it. We'll pay you.
1: It's a licensing deal.
0: Yeah. Yeah.
1: You know, if it was Jerry Seinfeld's comedy 24/7 or whatever, Jerry's not sitting there in the the radio station saying, "Yeah, play this." Yeah. Don't
0: the
1: play
0: Billy
1: that.
0: Joel channel is not being curated by Billy Joel himself.
1: So I wonder if this. I've wondered. Do you think it's the company saying, "Well, we don't want to pay all these royalties to all these comedians anymore, so let's rebrand the channel. At the same time, we'll put this branding on it of Sebastian Maniscalco.
0: Mm-hmm.
1: We'll cut all of these comedians out." He kind of takes the fall for it.
0: Yeah. He becomes the meat shield.
1: Exactly.
4: I mean,
0: but they'd still be paying. I mean, no matter what they play, there's royalties.
1: Right. But I mean, they're not going to the people that need it the most anymore, because a lot of the comedians were like, "Hey, you know, we're as working class comedians, the money that we would get from that, it matters. It's going to pay our bills and our mortgage and our travel expenses for when we're flying to your town to perform a show."
4: Hmm. Well, I mean, but also SiriusXM changes their channels sometimes.
1: Mm.
4: And so the fact that they've rebranded it, it's no different than a format change in regular terrestrial radio. Yeah. Like that stuff happens sometimes.
0: That's definitely true.
4: And he may be curating it. I mean, it's hard to say, because like I listen to Chris Stapleton radio a lot, and not every song is his. Obviously, some of them are and some of them aren't, but he comes on there every so often. He'll talk about a song or say, "I'm really excited. I never thought I'd get to pick music for my own channel before."
0: Yeah.
4: So he's taking ownership of it. And so if Maniscalco is like, "Hey, okay, this is, you want me to curate this? Great, I'll do this." So maybe it is him.
1: Yeah. I think what makes it different is that he's, a lot more accessible. Like people feel
0: probably.
1: Like.
0: Well, they probably, a lot of them have worked with him at different gigs and stuff. Yeah.
1: Yeah.
0: Yeah.
1: It would be interesting to see how this works out, though.
0: Yeah. Well,
1: everyone's pissed at him.
2: Good morning. I'm Kelly. I was shamed for something yesterday that I thought everybody did, or every coffee drinker does. Do you guys do a shower coffee?
1: No.
0: Nope. Like drink coffee in the shower?
2: Yeah.
4: No.
2: God, up until yesterday, I honestly believed that people like me who wake up and you have your first cup of coffee while you're getting ready, if you're getting ready part of the morning and requires a shower that morning, you bring that cup of coffee in there. And I had somebody over yesterday and shown them the house. And I said, whoops, I forgot my shower coffee. Mm-hmm. And I grabbed it. And they said, what the hell are you talking about? And told them exactly what I just told y'all. I do this every time I shower in the mornings. And they made me feel like it was so weird. And now I'm talking to you guys. And I thought for sure I was right yesterday when I said, everybody does this. And none of y'all have. Now you got to try it.
4: No.
2: Except for I broke a glass one time in the shower. And that is not a great place to break a glass coffee cup. No. It seems like it would be a little scary. I don't really panic like that, though. But there was glass everywhere, and I just washed it down the drain. It'll dissolve.
1: How long are you in the shower?
2: See glass?
1: Yep.
2: I mean, not long, but, you know, as I'm getting my hair wet and stuff, or I'm shampooing, and it's got to stay there for a second. I love a little sip of hot coffee in the shower. Oh, my God.
1: I have a hard line against any food or drinks in the bathroom.
2: Yeah, I'm not fooding it, but I'm definitely not showering with a coffee.
1: I don't even like walking into the bathroom if I'm still chewing something that I had been eating. I will stop before I walk in the
0: door. At the threshold and chew 20 times?
1: I mean,
4: that doesn't bother me. And I take coffee into the bathroom with me every morning, but I set it on the counter. And then when I get out of the shower and I'm getting ready, I'll sip my coffee then. But I don't even want the idea that I could possibly get like shampoo or body wash or something in my coffee.
0: Sounds like somebody thinks they're better than you, Kelly.
2: Oh, well, I've got shower shelves up and out of the way.
1: Oh, well, not all of us.
2: Perfectly fits a coffee mug.
0: Heard plenty of dudes talk about how they love a shower beer.
2: Mm-hmm. Yeah,
0: shower I never beers. Heard anybody shame that.
4: Yeah, gosh, they should, though. That. That's weird, too.
3: I've done a shower beer or shower wine, but it's nice when I first get in and I'm like, hell yeah, shower wine. And then I forget about it. Mm-hmm. And then you get like condensation and wet in your wine. And I'm just like, I kind of forgot about this.
0: My wine is too wet.
4: There's too much splashing. I mean, I could totally see bath wine or a bath beer or a bath coffee. But shower, I don't know.
0: Mm. What about a bath donut?
4: Oh, hell yeah, man.
1: Shower donut.
4: I would absolutely eat in a bathtub. I have no problem with that.
2: Eating in a bathtub sounds good. Eating in a shower, that changes it for me.
1: Eating in a bathtub, though, you have to have one of those like
2: the wooden trays.
1: Yeah, the wooden trays.
4: Yeah, you got to have a place to put it.
2: Yeah, you do.
3: I've seen a guy who turns the shower on in the dark and brings a full banana in there and like doesn't peel it or anything and eats it like a monkey would so that he can see what they feel like when they're eating at night in a rainforest.
2: Maylin, do you do this?
3: No.
0: Yeah, I feel like you've done it.
4: Someone
0: once.
4: Who does this, like, don't yell at me.
2: You guys probably haven't seen the video yet. It's not viral yet. But
1: it's getting there.
0: It's like a guy's like 5'3", long blonde hair.
4: Yeah,
0: a lot of retro clothes,
4: platform shoes.
0: Yeah,
4: just a guy,
0: quirky, very charming.
4: Some person,
0: charming guy.
3: It's me.
4: Saw him on TikTok. Not real.
1: goes by 8 Mile.
3: That was a former life, Steve.
1: Oh, I wasn't talking about you.
4: Yeah, no, we were talking about that person that you know that eats shower bananas.
0: I bet you've never had an item that you returned that was returned for this disgusting reason that you'll hear in the report next. Also, how all ChatGPT users sound when they're talking to ChatGPT, according to one comedian. And a woman was acting fraudulently, like pretending to be something. And I think she just wanted to yell at people. I think that's all she did. Like, why are you doing that? I would like to yell at people. Specifically one group. That's all on the way in the Free Beer and Hot Mix Report. 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The report next. Back in a moment. It is the Free Beer and Hot Mix Show. 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

0: Nashville's Rock Station, 102.9 The Buzz. Yeah, coming up after the report, they're going to get a contestant for Dumber Than the Show Trivia. I'm Dagwood. 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
1: Kelly talked about drinking coffee in the shower.
3: The best. So warm. It's like a hug in the shower.
1: Text. I have eaten a meatball sub in the shower. For that, I am not ashamed and would do it again.
3: Just sounds like damp bread.
1: It does.
4: Yeah. Doesn't sound great.
1: Shower coffeeers.
3: Oh, yeah.
1: Text in. It would do it.
3: Howings, I encourage you the next time you set that coffee on the counter outside of your shower to invite it in with you and take a sip.
4: I mean, I'm only in there for like 5 minutes.
3: Yeah. It's nice, though. I promise.
4: But I'm concentrating on my hair. Look how much I have.
1: This,
4: how hard it is.
1: This text. I 100% do shower coffee from time to time. However, we worked a fair last week, and a lady who was in the bathroom watching the stalls was eating fish and chips in the bathroom off the counter.
3: Oh, my God.
1: That's a big no for me. That is gross. You got to have a lunch. That's just the only way to go.
4: I'd eat fish and chips in my bathroom, I guess, but not a public one. That's nonsense.
1: Yeah. Well, this is a comedian, and this is how she thinks you sound if you talk to ChatGPT.
5: 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ChatGPT, is Shrek 2 the sequel or the first one? ChatGPT, how old is my mom? ChatGPT, do I know enough words to write an email? ChatGPT, what's your star sign? ChatGPT, what's that name? What's that one movie? ChatGPT, is chicken vegan? ChatGPT, can you write the email for me, please? I don't know enough words.
6: ChatGPT.
3: Progressively got more mumbled. ChatGPT.
1: Dumber. Yeah.
4: Yeah.
3: Man, I have a friend who ChatGPT's everything. Everything.
1: It's a little, yeah. I know, and there's people use it different. Some people won't touch it, and other people are like, it's the only thing I do.
3: Yeah, and she doesn't use it for work. It's everything outside of work. It's like her personal assistant. And she said something to me the other day about how she was utilizing it, and I said out loud, I didn't even think to do that. Where it just sets up your whole day for you based off of, this is my work schedule, but these are the things I need to get done. And I hated that I thought, oh my God, that's actually like a great way to use it, because you're just putting in the things that you already know you need to do. But I mean, she'll put it down to like these are the places I need to go. And it maps out her whole day, her whole route. Hey, do this before work and then take this on the way home so you can do blah, blah, blah. My head does that for me already, but. Yeah. Having an assistant telling you that, I guess, is she's super busy, so it must be nice. But the whole
1: was she someone who did a good job managing her life before she did that?
3: Oh, yeah.
1: And okay, managed, so it's like, just another way of
3: lives.
1: Of doing it.
3: So for I think for her, it's like taking it off of her plate.
1: Yeah.
3: But she's already putting all of that into AI.
1: Seems like a lot of work.
3: Like, you could just write that in like a personal planner.
7: Mm-hmm.
3: Like, have you thought analog?
1: Right.
3: It's kind of nice.
1: Yeah. Did you see, Kelly, you watched The Ultimatum, I think.
3: Oh, yeah.
1: When it was on, the one guy that was like having arguments with his like fake wife or more with his girlfriend that he came on there with. Mm-hmm. And they showed him in the apartment alone asking ChatGPT, like, what is the best way for me to handle this?
3: Yeah.
1: And it was so weird to watch that. Him taking advice, like in the role where you would normally call a mom or dad or big brother, mm-hmm. big sister, friend, whatever. And it, you know. And then later, when it didn't work out, he's like, I even asked ChatGPT how I should handle this. And I thought it would go good.
7: I have somebody who I'm suspicious that they have been like pasting my text to them into ChatGPT to figure out the best way to respond. Because suddenly, out of nowhere, their responses went from usually being very reactive to like, I understand, and that's a totally valid feeling, but here's where I'm coming from. And I was
4: okay.
7: Either you've discovered therapy or you're wasting so much water.
1: Mm-hmm. Could be either one. All right, this story is strange. You've heard of people pretending to be police officers, right?
4: Of course.
1: Yeah. Maybe assuming someone else's identity to scam someone. But what about pretending that you are in a career and seemingly the only motivation is to get the opportunity to yell at teenagers?
7: Oh.
4: Oh, okay.
2: 23-year-old woman is facing charges accused of posing as a substitute teacher at Rufus King High School, swearing, screaming, and insulting students in class.
6: That's just the start of it. Ben Hansen's been following this story all night long, trying to get more answers about how this is even possible.
8: Tell me more about it. What's happening?
9: Sounds like Ray.
8: A little.
7: Like a Ray and Kermit.
4: A little bit, yeah.
9: Let's go to Deborah and see how she says.
8: It's not easy being green.
6: Ben, what have you learned tonight?
10: Yeah, guys, this story has a lot of layers. It happened on September 24th, and according to the criminal complaint, this woman pretending to be a sub got into the school just by putting her name on a sign-in sheet and had scouted out the school beforehand.
1: That's all it takes?
8: Jeez.
4: This guy's going for Halloween as an 80s guy.
1: Yeah.
7: Or John Waters.
1: Totally John Waters. Yeah.
10: A room of Rufus King High School students got quite a surprise during their first period class. Instead of their normal teacher, the criminal complaint says, they got 23-year-old Amy Jones, who didn't work for Rufus King or the substitute teacher.
3: She just looks like a menace in her head.
4: Yeah. You are not kidding.
3: She's looking at it like, you're damn right I did this.
1: She's on websites as
3: some kids.
1: The Milwaukee Menace.
3: Yes.
11: No, that's the look of, you caught me. This time,
4: yeah, like she goes by the handle Fed Up Marcia.
1: Who is that? That's Fed Up Marcia, man.
4: Oh, we know her.
10: Work for Rufus King or the substitute teaching agency it uses. In the criminal complaint, students said Jones used profane language, racial slurs, sexually derogative statements, and organized students by race and gender.
1: What?
11: Wow.
3: What if she just won or lost a fantasy football bet or whatever? And so they were like, all right, here you go. And this is the payoff.
11: You got to be a fake sub.
3: Okay.
11: Yeah. Fake racist, sexist substitute.
3: So far in, her friends were like, yo, Marcia, you went way too far.
7: They thought it was going to be more School of Rock. It's more Beyond Scared Straight.
1: Yes.
10: It went on to say Jones also bragged about having felonies and being okay with going to jail. A real teacher set up class materials on the smart board with Jones in the classroom for the first 20 minutes, then began acting out when that teacher left. Students also.
1: So as soon as the substitute got rid of the real teacher, they did what the kids do to substitutes.
11: Yeah.
1: Yeah. Start doing whatever you want and see if they stop you.
4: Okay.
10: Also say Jones started playing rap music very loud and dissed kids for their weight, race, looks, and money.
1: Called a student a fatty.
4: It's in quotes.
11: I'm really impressed with everything she was able to cram into, what, like 25 minutes?
1: Right? A lot of times don't even look at the lesson plan.
11: That's
1: Look at your phone.
4: Surely there's got to be some footage of this, because I know kids are supposed to leave phones in their locker, but somebody let's be real here.
11: Yeah.
4: At Rufus King High School, you know at least one or two of those kids has their phone.
11: Well, especially when Fed Up Marcia is their sub.
4: Yeah.
11: Hell yeah, start recording.
1: As soon as she slams her hands down on the desk and says, now listen, you know it's going to be good.
10: Asking if any students had a vape or marijuana, because, quote, the class was so lame and annoying.
4: Oh my God.
1: Now, we know this is wildly inappropriate. She deserves to be punished. That doesn't make it not funny.
3: It's so good.
11: She purposely put her in a situation that she knew was going to be miserable for her.
1: Yeah.
11: What a weird thing.
3: No, I think that she loved it. I think it was fantastic. I think she wanted to roast some kids
1: tell
3: and see
1: like
3: if she'd get away with it. It immediately makes me think of the worst substitute teachers, because, I mean, we all have a terrible sub.
1: Oh, yeah.
10: The complaint says 8 teachers were absent that day, and only 7 of those absences were filled, saying Jones, quote, got lucky because... Jones, quote, got lucky because there happened to be an unfilled position. Investigators found Jones used to be a
1: student... Is that a common thing where the school's like, well, we gave it a good shot, we'll just let the kids sit in that room alone, and maybe a stranger will stop by?
11: Yeah, so literally, anyone can walk in, and as long as you sign the sign-in sheet, like, you're a substitute.
1: Okay.
11: Go ahead.
10: At Rufus King and had scouted out the school before, as she lives just across the street from the school.
4: She was just a little bored. Needed something to do.
3: Kids.
11: Yeah.
3: You know, those kids probably throw trash in her yard. Yeah. She's probably fussy about how loud they are. She's got some buttholes that have been picking on her. Mm-hmm. She's been studying. She's like, what class are you in? Okay, I'm about to roast you, fatty 2x4.
1: Right.
3: About to walk right through your classroom door.
10: According to the complaint, Jones was at the school the Thursday before the incident, got through security by blending in with the students, and walked around the school. When she did that, she heard other staff in the main office talking about the substitute teacher agency and told the secretary she was a substitute teacher. After students involved in the incident got out of class, they went to staff and told them about Jones. She was then escorted out of the building by police. The criminal complaint goes on to say when Jones talked with police after the incident, she said she did it because she was bored and that she hates kids.
1: Okay, this is giving Kelly vibes.
4: Yeah.
3: Hilarious.
1: Who's always like, if this lady listened to the show, she'd be like, yeah, Kelly's my spirit animal. I would love to push children.
4: Yeah, you're only about two blocks from a school, aren't you?
1: Like, legally as close
3: like
1: as you're allowed.
3: Three schools, yeah. There's three of them. They're all different ages. It's great. I don't hate kids, but I do love to roast kids. It's different.
1: No, but you guys, you share more than you don't share.
3: Yeah, for sure. Hates I would do kids. This.
10: And that she hates kids and just wanted to F around.
4: Uh-huh. It all tracks.
10: The principal of Rufus King declined to comment on the incident.
1: I would too if I was him.
4: Yeah, you know how like they just let this weirdo wandering off the street?
1: Yeah, you know, I don't have any comment about the greatest failure of my life.
3: Yeah. We couldn't get anyone at the school to talk to us.
4: We looked at no IDs.
1: I'm surprised she didn't step out as the PR person. Yeah, I'd just like to announce that lady's a hero.
10: The incident. The district sent me the messages it sent to staff and families the day of the incident and today. And today's saying, we will continue to take all appropriate action to ensure that Rufus King International High School remains a safe and welcoming place for our students and staff.
4: No, you said you wrote that wrong. Not we will continue. We will start to take appropriate action.
1: Yeah, we're gonna
4: what you should say.
1: Make the sign-up sheets bigger so that they don't miss them.
10: And adding that the students affected are receiving support and the district's Title IX coordinator was notified. But it declined to give information on policies with checking substitute teachers in. The district is continuing with its own investigation.
4: Well done. Well, that's something.
11: Yeah.
3: I loved every second of that.
7: Mm-hmm. Mm-hmm.
3: I would have loved to have been a student in that class, I think.
1: Oh, yeah.
3: I think I would have been one of a kind.
4: Person.
3: Yeah.
4: Mm-hmm.
1: Like, I still have friends that talk about when Mrs. Moore, the Filipino lady that spoke English as a second language, broke her wrist, smashing it on the table, yelling at people to shut up.
7: Oh my gosh.
1: They claim you could hear the bones shatter.
3: Ouch.
1: Now you've made me break my hand. And she's holding it. It's all flappity.
11: Mm.
1: She yelled at everyone. She could not get through roll. Like, she would say your name wrong, and then if you didn't respond, she would yell at the person. It was awesome, because my name was simple and you could just remember the order, like you know whose name came before you, but you'd get the kids that probably had ADHD but was untreated, so they're staring out the window counting balloons or whatever they do, and all of a sudden she says their name stupid like Joff, and he's looking out the window, and then somebody goes, Jeff, it's you, and he goes, here, and then, what are you doing not paying attention?
4: So she's doing like a Keegan Michael Key or whatever the guy's name is from
1: very Peele. Much like that. Like, absolutely like that.
4: I said Gregiga. Aaron. Oh,
1: she was so mad. God, did we think it was funny? But it was that kind of funny where you can't laugh because she'll just yell more.
11: Yeah.
1: But there was always somebody who's like, and then she'd lose her mind.
3: I love thinking back to the substitute teachers. They were always just a little unhinged, all of them.
1: Yep. They were either really tryhards or just getting through the day.
3: Oh, yeah. We had this one. It was actually our friend's mom. So she was really sweet, but she'd fall asleep all the time. So she'd come to watch class, but she'd fall asleep. So in class one time, we just toilet papered the classroom and then we all put our heads down and we slept, pretend slept. So when the bell went off, she woke up, the classroom was toilet papered and we all looked like we were sleeping. And she must have woken up like, is this a fever dream? What's happening? And then we all kind of stirred and walked.

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3: 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We're going to give you last-minute tickets to a show this Sunday night at Brooklyn Bowl. It's Candlebox. 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I've seen them many times. 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
11: At the top of the hour, whose side are you on? 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It's a battle of New Jersey over coats and ownership.
13: Ooh.
11: And hockey. Right now, this

0: to play Dumber Than the Show Trivia. Kelly's asking questions today. Hot Wings has won this week. Maitland has lost. Steve and I await the potential to play. This is Leah in New Hampshire. Hi, Leah. How are you?
1: Good morning. I'm good. I'm really nervous, but I'm good.
0: Don't be nervous. You've got this. It's just us talking. Okay? You've done the hard part, getting through. You do a lot of community and volunteer work. What are your causes that are nearest and dearest to your heart?
1: We have a local group called Celebrate Laconia that brings art and fun to our local town, which is Laconia. And
0: nice.
1: We do parades and things of that nature. So working with kids, a lot of it, I'm a Kiwanis member too. So that kind of stuff. I love working with kids and
0: nice.
1: Families.
0: That's awesome. That's great. Giving back like that. You could win some cash today. Kelly's going to be asking the questions. You can play me for $200 or Steve for $400. Leah, who do you want to play?
1: Well, I'm going to have to travel for the money. I'm going to go with Steve.
0: I think that's the right choice. Okay. Leah and Steve, you'll have the same five questions from Kelly. Whomever gets the most right out of the five will be the winner. If there is a tie, low time is the deciding factor, and you can each pass on questions 90 seconds at the max. And Steve is isolated in the hallway during your turn. Leah, good luck.
1: Thank you.
2: Are you ready for your one and only chance on Dumber Than the Show Trivia today?
1: As ready as I'm going to be.
2: All right, Leah, then your turn on Dumber Than the Show Trivia begins in 3, 2, 1. What was the first Disney animated film based on the life of a real person?
1: I'm going to go with Pocahontas.
2: What is the name of the band with the members Jack Black and Kyle Gass?
1: Pass.
2: The ancient Chinese concept of harmonious design, which is a balance between humans and their environment, is called what?
1: Feng Shui.
2: Is lithium the third, fourth, or fifth element on the periodic table?
1: I'm going to go with fourth.
2: What book's first chapter is titled The Boy Who Lived?
1: Harry Potter and the Sorcerer's Stone.
2: What is the name of the band with the members Jack Black and Kyle Gass?
1: Oh, I know this one, and I'm going to be so mad when I don't get it, but I have to pass again.
2: Time. Leah, how do you feel like you did?
1: Not too bad.
2: Okay. Well, let's see if not too bad. We'll win Steve's jackpot today. We will call him back from the hallway where he has been patiently waiting. Opens the door confidently. Steps up to the plate, puts his headphones on. Steve.
3: Yes.
2: How was your time in the hallway?
3: It was great.
2: Yeah?
3: Yeah, pretty quiet.
2: Are you ready to defend your jackpot today?
3: Yes.
2: All right, then. Your turn on Dumber Than the Show Trivia begins in 3, 2, 1. What was the first Disney animated film based on the real life of a real person?
3: Pass.
2: What is the name of the band with the members Jack Black and Kyle Gass?
3: Oh, it's a... Oh, my God. Yes.
2: The ancient Chinese concept of harmonious design, which is a balance between humans and their environment, is called what?
3: Feng Shui.
2: Is lithium the third, fourth, or fifth element on the periodic table?
3: Third.
2: What book's first chapter is titled The Boy Who Lived?
3: Double pass.
2: What was the first Disney animated film based on the life of a real person?
3: Pocahontas.
2: What is the name of the band with the members Jack Black and Kyle Gass?
3: My God, why can't I think of this? Pass.
2: Time.
3: Mm.
2: Steven, how do you feel like you did?
3: So not good.
2: Really? Okay.
3: Yeah.
2: Well, what we're going to do is bring Leah back on. We'll go over your answers, which will give us a winner.
3: That Jack Black, Kyle Gass thing.
1: That is killing me, too. Killing me, too.
3: Okay, good.
2: All right.
0: Yes.
2: Let's start with question number one.
3: I couldn't get Social Distortion out of my head.
0: Great band.
3: Yeah.
0: Yeah, great band.
2: Question
0: I remember when
2: one.
0: I went and saw the movie Social Distortion and the pick of Destiny.
1: Oh.
3: You'd think that that would give me the answer.
0: I did think so. Yeah. You're trying tenaciously.
2: Mm.
3: Oh, I think I just got it.
1: I got it, too.
0: I doubt it.
2: All right, we'll see who got what. Starting with question number one. What was the first Disney animated film based on the life of a real person? Leah said, Pocahontas. Steve passed and then said Pocahontas. Pocahontas is correct. We're tied 1-1. Going into question number two. What is the name of the band with the members Jack Black and Kyle Gass? Leah said, pass. Came back around. She goes, oh my God, I hate this. I know this. I have to pass again though. Steve said, pass. Oh my God. Why can't I think of this pass again? Who is it, Steve?
4: Tenacious D.
2: It is Tenacious D. Yeah. Neither of you get the point because you're stupid. We're still tied at one. Going into question number three, the ancient Chinese concept of harmonious design, which is a balance between humans and their environment, is called what? You guys must be balanced harmoniously between humans and your environment.
4: Oh, yeah.
2: Because it is feng shui, and you both said feng shui. We are tied 2-2. We're gonna
0: Would you have accepted feng shui?
2: Feng shui, sure. And we're going to skip question number four, go into question number five. What book's first chapter is titled The Boy Who Lived? Leah gave the full answer, Harry Potter and the Sorcerer's Stone. Steve double passed. Harry Potter and the Sorcerer's Stone is correct.
0: Uh-oh.
2: Leah's got a late lead going into the final question, which means if she gets this, she wins no matter what. Steve, if you get this, you tie it up and it goes to the clocks. Final question, is lithium the third, the fourth, or the fifth element on the periodic table? You have different answers. Leah said fourth. Steve said third. The answer is third, and we go to the clock.
4: I mean, Steve, yeah, I totally. Of
2: Leah.
4: Course I knew that.
0: Leah, everybody knows beryllium's four. People talk about that. There's nursery rhymes about it.
5: Oh, my gosh. Leah. I mean, I can't stop talking about
6: it. Dang, how could I miss it?
0: I don't know. I'm disappointed.
5: I don't even want to know your thoughts on cesium. About 8 seconds separated the two of you.
6: Oh.
5: We're so sad about your lack of Tenacious D knowledge.
4: Yeah.
5: Leah did it in a time of 56.99. Meanwhile, Stephen A. L. McKiernan did it in a time of 40.61. Steve, yes. Man, today
4: I was gifted
6: great
4: that win.
6: Job, Steve.
4: Oh, I don't know about that, Leah, but thank you,
0: Leah. You're a fine sport. We can tell that. That was a good try. You'll never forget Tenacious D again.
6: I will not. You got it.
0: Thank you, Leah. Appreciate you.
6: Thank you. Love you guys. Love
5: thank
6: the
5: you.
6: Show.
5: Hey, thank love you. Your Kiwanis peanuts.
4: Peanuts.
0: Is that a big Kiwanis thing?
5: It was when I was a kid. They would always throw them out at parades.
0: Really?
2: Peanuts at parades?
5: The Kiwanis Club, yeah.
0: Surprised they're even still an organization.
5: No, they were like in little bags.
2: No, just full peanuts.
5: Yeah, just whole peanuts. They just whip peanuts at you.
2: What is this, logo?
5: I mean, why not? Yeah.
2: Am I a floor?
5: Yeah. Texas Roadhouse. The parade version.
0: That was a good round. Steve, congratulations.
4: Oh, that did not feel good.
0: It will next week when we say, Steve's at 500, and you're like, oh, yeah. We all have those house projects that we don't want to do, and cleaning out gutters is some of the don'test wantest. 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
0: On the way, whose side are you on? The busybody moms or the coach that seems, and the coach and team owner who seems a little high maintenance. That's next. 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
7: 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The Predators had their first road game of the season last night. They got up 3-0 at Toronto, and we'll find out what happened after that in the Predge Report here in just a few seconds. I'm Dagwood. 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
9: 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The Preds built an early lead with a milestone goal.
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9: Steven Stamkos scored twice in the game and broke a tie for 17th on the NHL's all-time goal scoring list. The Predators led 3-0 in the second and 4-2 later in the period, but the Leafs came back to force overtime. Auston Matthews scored the game winner for Toronto. The Preds play next tomorrow night in Montreal against the Canadiens.
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0: Final hour on this Wednesday. Hello. 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Steve's here. Kelly's here. Maitland's here. Tommy is not here. Later this hour, the $1,000 Minute of Mayhem. All right, this is one of those, whose side are you on? You got to pick one. Okay. You can't be mad at both, but you may want to be. Who knows?
5: All right.
0: Okay?
5: Yeah.
0: How you decide this is up to you. You ever heard of children in a 10 and under hockey team or any sort of youth sports where it's that young being suspended for a couple of games?
2: Oh,
5: I mean,
0: suspensions are usually for when people get caught cheating, like with,
4: yeah, they got, you know, fight,
0: performance enhancing drugs or fighting or like doing something violent.
5: Yeah. I could certainly see it happening. I haven't experienced it firsthand myself
2: or like
5: with my kids or anything, but
2: with that young too, if they have bad grades,
0: I know that sometimes
2: they say like you can't play until you're passing this class.
0: Mm. Well, in this case, it's much less common sense than that, because some kids have been suspended along with their parents.
2: Oh, perfect.
0: From the hockey team. No. Because of the behavior of the parents.
5: Yeah, the parents are a-holes.
0: Now, this is the Jersey Hitmen 10 and under team in youth hockey. And he sent out this letter to all of the parents. Ready?
4: Ready. Coach or something?
5: Okay, yeah.
0: Hmm? This is the owner of the Hitmen.
4: Oh.
0: I didn't know you'd refer to it as an owner.
5: It's like,
0: but it's a travel team, I guess.
5: Okay. Yeah. I mean, I didn't know that they would have an owner. So
0: it has.
4: This is something that you probably pay quite a bit of money.
0: I'm guessing you do. Probably. You probably pay a big fee, and then every time you go on the ice for practice, you get another.
4: Okay. So this isn't just like an intramural type thing.
5: Okay.
0: Dear Hitmen parents, it has come to my attention that the mothers of our 10 and under major team took it upon themselves to design and make jackets that used the Hitmen logos. In all Bandit and Hitmen contracts, it very specifically says that no one is allowed to use these trademarks. These trademarks are federally registered, and any transgressions over the years have been dealt with by our law firm.
5: Oh, wow. Okay. So you can't.
0: All of you know that we have the most comprehensive team apparel of any youth organization anywhere in America.
5: Oh, wow.
4: What does that
5: okay.
4: mean?
5: All right.
0: It means you can buy lots of gear with their crap on it.
5: Yeah. Okay, yes.
0: We take great pride in that we produce, in what we produce, and that we're very protective of our rights. When you signed your contracts, we make this very self-evident by incorporating it into the contracts. The parents involved in this were so proud they took a video with which I'm sure will circulate, and all these things do on social media. I cannot permit or tolerate these actions. Therefore, the parents on this team and their children are suspended until restitution is made to our organization. Parents who are not involved can continue to practice, as the restitution will consist of a 15% royalty, which is commonplace for the rights to use a company's trademark. You get permission, which was not sought out or granted in the case. If the person or persons that initiated this trademark infringement come forward along with a copy of the bill of sale from the supplier, as well as the payment of the royalties, we will allow their players to practice immediately as soon as we have this discussion. This has been a most egregious violation in recent memory that we have been dealt, taking upon themselves to violate the policy of our contracts. I don't relish taking this out on players, but I cannot see another way to recoup this loss of funds. And then he put a screenshot. The moms did go and, I mean, they did it because they got varsity jackets made with the script logo across the front in team colors.
4: They look pretty sweet.
0: They look great.
4: And I'm sure that the kids would absolutely love them. But what I don't understand about this is the team, the Hitmen team, they didn't lose any money.
0: Right.
4: They just didn't make money off of that.
0: Which would be, depending on which side of the capitalist market you're on, that would be money lost.
5: Okay. Yeah.
0: I mean, you could make that argument.
4: Yeah,
0: that
4: sure.
0: Some of that we should have made money off. Whose side are you on?
2: I mean, they sign a contract.
5: Yeah.
2: So I think if they were to say, okay, well, let's just put this under the new team gear, we can order it and, you know, the team gets the money from it. But they signed a contract.
0: They did.
2: I
0: want to blame the person who's making a living owning a youth hockey team.
2: Yes.
0: Because I think that's kind of a dirtbag thing to do and insist on making money off the gear. I feel like that's dirty.
2: Unfortunately, that's not the argument here, though.
0: Right. No, it's not. They knew what they did. And they did it anyway, and they obviously thought, well, he's not going to say anything, because they did post it. They did wear them to the games.
5: They did.
4: I wonder if they did know that it was in the contract. I wonder if it was one of those things like, oh, you're signing up for hockey? Okay, sign this contract, and it's 8 pages. Nobody reads through it.
0: Like all of the, you know, click here to, you know, confirm that you've read this, and we all go, okay.
4: Not to say that they're not still responsible for it,
0: because they
4: signed it, so you're responsible for reading what you signed, even though most people don't.
5: Right, but something tells me that owner has brought this up before, though. But again, even if he hasn't, if it's, I mean, you signed it. I mean, I would,
4: I don't want to side with that guy, though.
5: If it's a first,
0: it feels gross.
5: I know it does. If it was a first time violation, I think I would just say, don't do that again. Or maybe even, well, I guess I don't know. You owe me money. You used my stuff. It's there. I'm looking at it. I mean, I don't want to side with this guy either, but.
0: What about the act of suspending the kids?
4: I think that's kind of messed up.
5: That part seems messed up to me. Yeah, I don't really get that.
0: I wonder if he gave them a chance first, like reached out and said, hey, I saw you did this. Here's this contract you signed. Can we settle this matter? Otherwise, I'll have to take further action. And then it was ignored. But
5: maybe.
0: If your first salvo is suspend the children, because no kid 10 and under is going to understand that.
4: Nope.
2: Mm-hmm.
0: But also, the parents should then go, oh, we screwed up. Let's get our money in.
5: Yeah.
0: Because, I mean, between the ones who did it, 15% of whatever they paid, no doubt doable.
4: How many jackets were there total? Did they say?
0: It looked like five, but that's just in the one photo.
4: I figure five. Those things probably cost, I mean, I wouldn't be surprised if they were a couple $100 a piece.
5: Probably.
4: So
5: it looks like they bought nice jackets.
4: You're looking at, $1,000. You got to pay the $150 and just move past this.
0: Yeah.
5: Get your kids back on the ice. That's probably what I would do.
0: Youth sports. Is there anything it can't ruin? I mean, really.
5: Well, it's certainly nothing that an adult can't ruin.
0: That's probably it. It is the adults. Hey, why don't the kids want to play hockey anymore? Well, he got suspended because mommy needed a coat. That's embarrassing.
4: Yeah.
5: Yeah, mommy didn't want to pay team prices from the store.
0: But she had to know that Billy's playing.
4: Were the coats for the parents or were they for the kids?
5: The women were wearing them.
0: The women were wearing the varsity jackets, yeah. But they might have gone way over the top and bought stuff for kids. And
4: who knows?
5: They might have. I mean, I don't know what that is. Mm. But yeah, I mean, trademark's trademark.
0: Later this hour, the $1,000 Minute of Mayhem, that comes up. It is the Free Beer and Outwig Show.
1: 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I'm Dagwood. 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
2: I just don't understand, Maitland. Your hatred of the eagle.
1: Oh.
2: It doesn't make sense to me. I feel hurt by it.
3: Yeah.
1: Well, they should be cooler.
2: They should be cooler. Famous words. Hey, listen.
1: Double down.
2: 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Last segment, we talked about the parents in New Jersey who had their kids suspended from the youth hockey team because they went rogue and had their own shirts. A lot of people involved in travel sports commenting on this. Hey, the last segment about youth hockey players, this from the 508. My younger son, age 8, was suspended for flipping the bird to his coach. At first, I was upset with his behavior, but I learned that the coach deserved it and told my son, don't put up with anyone's S, but also respect your elders and coaches. Maybe do it behind their back next time.
4: I kind of get.
2: Yeah.
4: I mean, that's more of a disciplinary thing.
2: Well, yeah.
4: Because the kid acted out.
2: Yeah.
4: At least it was the kid that was getting the punishment for something the kid did.
2: Yeah. This text, hey, guys, love the show. Longtime listener wanted to chime in from Nashville. On travel sports, it is commonly known amongst travel sports parents that you don't sell merch with the team logo on it without going through the team. It's not hidden in contracts. It is well known. It's part of the income that pays for facilities, league fees, tournament fees, and everything else.
3: Okay.
2: Good to know.
4: Get it?
3: Which makes sense.
2: If the jackets looked terrible, would anyone care? Probably. Maybe
3: less, but
4: they might care more.
3: But they don't.
2: That maybe,
3: yeah,
2: actually.
3: Maybe they want their, yeah.
4: Yeah. Like, you're making...
3: They have an image.
4: You're taking our great logo or our great branding and making it look like crap.
2: Rule number 17 of acquisition. A contract is a contract. Very true.
3: Yeah.
4: Yeah, I get it. I get it. I just hate to side with the people.
3: I do too.
2: Right.
3: But I hate a lot of youth sports parents too. So yeah. I mean, it's kind of a wash for me.
4: Yeah, it's nice that I don't really have to deal with it, because this is make-believe world.
3: Yeah, exactly.
2: All right. I think we're all guilty of this, certainly within the context of the show, but probably outside of it as well.
3: Being too good-looking?
2: Yes. No.
3: Oh.
2: How about this? Do you know someone who always tells you the same stories?
1: Yeah.
5: Mm-hmm.
3: Yeah. Mm-hmm.
2: Okay. Is it, do you think you do that ever?
1: Yeah.
3: It's ever? Probably. Yes, definitely. Because I forget who I tell things to sometimes.
2: Absolutely. My poor wife.
3: So,
2: yeah, I know. I remember this from the last time you saw a nickel or whatever it is that triggers my memory. I remember the last time we drove by this, you told me the same story, but with less excruciating detail.
3: Yeah. Yeah. At least once a week, my girlfriend goes, yeah, I know.
2: Yeah.
3: You told me. This is the third time, at least, that I'm hearing this.
4: Not me. This never happens to me.
1: I usually just press on, and I'm like, yeah, I know I already told you this, but I thought of some more funny lines to throw into the story, so I'm going to keep going.
2: It's like doubling down on eagles.
3: Saying it in a different way.
2: Plus, you didn't seem like you appreciated it enough the first time.
1: Yeah.
2: What percentage of people will definitely tell them, hey, I already know this, you told me?
4: Pretty low. 15%.
5: I'm going to say 25.
2: It's 20% said definitely. 41% said probably, which means 61% of the time people were like, I know. Quiet.
4: That's surprising.
2: I'm kind of surprised by that, too.
5: I usually pull the, oh, yeah, I remember that from the last time you told me.
2: Mm-hmm. You know what drives me crazy? When you say that and then they do what Maitland said. They go, oh, yeah. And then they keep going and tell it without funny extras.
5: Oh, my God. Like, I already told you, I know this.
2: Like, oh, you just need to get it out of your system.
3: Uh-huh. Yeah, for me, it depends on how long I know the story is.
1: Yeah.
3: Like if it's a short item, if it's like more of a comment, I won't say anything because I don't really want to make somebody feel bad about it. But if it's something that I know is going to take a while, then I'll try to kind of interject or go, oh, yeah, I remember you telling me about this before. And I still try to act enthusiastic.
2: Right.
3: Because I don't want to make somebody feel bad. But I, if it's a 10-minute story, I don't.
2: You don't say, I read this in your previous book. Nobody cares.
3: Yeah, I try not to do that. Yeah,
1: the
3: that?
1: Enthusiastic, oh, yeah, I remember this. And you're like ready to ramp up and talk about it again. You go, okay, good, because there's been an update.
2: Now that's my fun.
1: Favorite.
3: That's different.
2: But when there's not an update, it is low-key disappointing. You're like, well, I thought I had story time.
4: Yeah, there should be a punishment involved.
2: A punishment?
4: Yeah, if you get called out and you don't have new details or anything, you should have to like do something that's going to entertain me. Do a dance or something.
2: You want this
4: sing
2: to be
4: a song.
2: Like in normal life or in like Free Beer and Helping studio life?
4: No.
2: You want normal life.
3: Yes. Oh, that's rough.
4: Yeah. You told me that before. Dance!
2: Only 4% of people said they would listen every time.
3: Yeah.
4: I think I'd be one of those.
3: Again, it depends. Well, it depends on the duration and who's telling me.
4: Mm-hmm.
3: If it's one of my parents, I'm going to let them talk. I'm just going to go, oh, okay.
4: Oh, my God. Yeah. but I mean, parents, that's a whole lot. My dad's still telling the same peekaboo street joke from like the 1992 Winter Olympics.
3: He has a good peekaboo street joke.
1: What? Yes.
2: Wow. That was a female skier. It doesn't sound like a name. It sounds like a location.
3: Yeah, but she was a championship skier. Yeah. Very good for the U.S.
2: Do this bit, Steve.
4: Hey guys, did you hear that peekaboo street, after she retired from skiing, she got a job at a hospital.
3: She did.
4: Oh, yeah. She's working in the ICU. Yeah. You know what she says when she answers the phone there?
3: What?
4: Peekaboo, I see you.
3: Wow.
2: Does he deliver it with the same enthusiasm you did? Or a little more? It's kind of fun. He write that himself? Or did he get it from a matchbook? Possibly a taffy that was laffy?
3: That couldn't have helped with the parental friction.
2: Oh, do you think that's why it went? Do you think your mom's like, if I hear that one more time, I'm marrying Olive Garden?
3: You know I hate people who have kid-based nicknames.
2: Back to stories that are heard more than once. By the way, the last time my parents were down, my dad, who's 89, so if you repeat a story, we're good. But he had just made fun of... He'd made fun of one of his siblings, like in talking about how they've become a little more high maintenance, tells the same story over and over again. And then literally brought up something he had just told me about right before he brought up that person. And my mom went, Dick, you already told him that like 1 minute ago.
4: You're doing it again, Dick.
2: And I was like, oh, that's not good.
3: Yeah.
2: That's not good. They didn't argue. I did.
4: Hit old Dick right between the eyes with that one.
2: Yep.
3: Yeah.
2: Which gender is more likely to say, I already heard that?
1: Women.
3: Women.
2: Mm-hmm. I thought so too. But it's definitely men.
1: Hmm.
2: Definitely men. What about age?
1: Like more likely to say, I've heard this before?
2: What age group is more likely to call you out?
1: 30s. Younger.
3: Yeah, younger.
2: Yeah. It's kind of an unfair question. It's pretty consistent across ages until people get to their mid-60s. Then it drops off considerably, the people who were interrupted. I think probably because, A, they don't remember it already happened, and B, thank God someone's talking to me.
3: Probably.
2: I'm in a nursing home that's crooked.
3: Yeah.
5: Most of the time they're not listening.
3: Or they just can't hear. Yeah. It could be that, too. Nodding and smiling.
2: It's pretty consistent across political world. Democrat, Republican, independent. It's almost the exact same numbers.
3: Yeah, I believe that.
2: It's a universal thing. Everybody hates it. Mm. About the same percent of people are okay with it. Text, going back to Steve's peekaboo street joke from Buffalo. Oh my God, that's effing hilarious, Steve. Leave your dad alone. From Wisconsin. LOL, Steve, that joke is golden. All caps, because I'm yelling.
6: Nope.
2: Nashville. Good Lord, that joke was dumb, Steve. I love it.
4: You guys can use that one.
5: Thanks. I'll do that right before I familiarize myself with some razor blades.
3: Can't wait.
4: You'll just have to explain to the people around you who Peekaboo Street is.
1: Yeah. I'm not going to lie. Yeah. When you said Peekaboo Street joke, I thought it was like a street joke, like a joke from the street about Peekaboo.
3: Yeah.
1: And I was like, this could be good.
4: Yeah. Yeah, my 80-year-old dad's telling street jokes.
2: I hope dad's not racist.
3: Yeah. He got it from Snoop Dogg.
1: This joke comes from the other side of the tracks.
2: I think he actually got it from Snoopy Dogg.
3: Yeah, could be.
2: Whoops.
3: Okay. All right, I'll file that Peekaboo street joke with all of my good ones about Nancy, the comic strip.
2: Let's hear one, Wings.
3: I don't have one because it's old and dated and stupid.
4: Yeah, it's not nearly.
5: Looking forward to that.
4: It's not nearly as new and topical as Peekaboo Street.
3: Yeah.
4: I'm sorry. It was the '98 Winter Olympics.
3: Okay. Yeah.
2: Jesus. No wonder nobody laughed.
3: Yeah. So Krista McAuliffe walks into a bar.
2: Oh yeah. You still like those?
3: Yeah.
2: All those jokes about
4: her favorite shampoo.
3: What jokes? I've never heard any of those jokes.
2: How do you know she had dandruff? They found her head and shoulders all over the beaches. I didn't write it. Howing's dad did.
5: Sounds about
3: right. He can't write.
2: Because of his knee? 1-800-947-3979. This text. Our family always had a policy. Let people tell the stories. But my family had a long history with Alzheimer's, and some testing was done, and now I've been told to let her know if she repeats stories. If she's repeating it, I'm supposed to tell her. It's very difficult. That would feel badly.
4: Yeah.
2: I go, hey, just so you know, this is probably your early Alzheimer's. No one wants to hear that.
3: No.
4: Mm. We have that... We have a leftover from the Free Beer and Hot Wings report.
2: Oh, yeah.
4: Do you want to get to that?
2: Yeah, because otherwise it's going to be gone.
4: Yeah, it's pretty awful.
2: We won't use it tomorrow. If you've had to return something, what's the reason for returning this? Well, it doesn't work, or I found it cheaper, or it's absolutely chocked full of cockroaches that are still coming out.
3: Oh.
2: Of the ice maker you bought at a Walmart.
3: Oh, no.
6: Yeah, those are roaches that this employee is banging out of an ice maker.
7: I bought this ice maker,
6: checked it out, put it in my car, went home.
7: Not even 20 minutes later.
6: Took the tape off, and immediately roaches started coming out. I didn't even get a chance to take it out. I wrapped it up in the trash bag, put it back in my car, and drove straight back to this Walmart.
7: I tell them exactly what happened. They take the ice maker completely out of the box. And that's when it gets even crazier. The serial number on the ice maker doesn't even match the serial number on the box.
6: So while I'm standing there trying to figure out why nothing matches,
7: roaches are crawling out of
5: the old switcheroo. Mm-hmm.
2: Wow.
5: Mm-hmm. They bought the ice maker, brought it home, put their busted old one back in the new box.
2: Yep.
5: Brought it back, returned it. Oof.
2: And it was, of course, filled with cockroaches because they probably broke it and left.
4: That should be pretty easy to track down, right?
2: Also, if somebody tells you it's filled with roaches, I take their word for it.
4: Yeah.
2: Because, you know,
4: I'm not opening it.
2: It's not like Walmart has a strict return policy.
4: No.
6: Trying to figure out why nothing matches.
7: Roaches are crawling out of this thing.
6: I ended up being there for about an hour and a half. They reviewed the cameras, saw me purchasing everything, typing in the serial number at checkout. And mind you, all of this happened within an hour. I ended up calling Walmart support while in the Walmart. They escalated the situation, but told me I had to take the ice maker back home and come back in the morning. So this employee then bangs the roaches out of the...
2: Wait a minute. No, I'm not taking it home.
4: Nope.
2: Mm-mm. You sold me a roach-filled ice maker. You keep it.
4: Yeah.
2: And if you don't want to give me a refund, fine, but I'm not taking your roach hotel back home.
4: Mm-mm.
2: It's like a Gulfstream travel trailer at this point.
5: Yeah, you guys got all this on camera. Why am I taking it back? Hell no.
6: Bangs the roaches out of the ice maker to package it up so that I can take it back home. Now, originally, I was going to come in here and do an exchange, but after seeing how gross it was, I don't want another damn thing from this store. I just want my money back. And if I find roaches in my car after transporting this thing back and forth, that's going to be an entirely different conversation. Anyways, customer care complaint filed, manager tomorrow.
5: Why would you put it back in your car? She actually put it back in there.
4: Nope.
2: This is your fault, lady.
3: Yeah.
5: At this point, they know. You got it all figured out. Like, just leave it. Throw it in their trash can in the back or something. Yeah. Tell them to throw it away.
2: Don't go along with that. Oh, would you like to hear another joke told by a grandpa over and over again?
4: Oh, please.
2: We'll take these anytime. From Buffalo. My wife's grandfather used to tell a joke every time we saw him. Hey, you know how to catch a polar bear? You cut a hole in the ice, sprinkle peas around the outside of the hole. When the bear comes to take a pee, kick him in the ice hole.
1: What? But how do you know if you're going to catch him? He could fall through that hole.
2: You want to get into the...
3: Oh, man.
1: Yeah, yeah, the semantics.
2: To the logic of the joke.
3: That's a tough semantics joke there.
2: Kick you in your ice hole. I don't even know if anybody would have an ice auger in that point.
3: Oh, man.
5: Maitland is visibly upset with
2: you
5: for that joke.
2: You are bamboozled.
1: No, I don't get it.
2: Which part don't you understand?
1: All of it.
2: Do you want me to read it slower?
4: Play on words.
3: Yeah, it's a funny way to say a-hole.
2: Do you know how to catch a polar bear? Cut a hole in the ice and sprinkle peas around it. Outside the hole. When the bear comes to take a pee, that's double entendre, because they're either taking one of the peas or going to the bathroom. Uh-huh. You kick him in his ice hole,
1: also,
2: which is the hole you've made in the ice with peas around it.
5: This is ridiculous. Polar bears are huge. You couldn't just kick it and it topple over. It'd be like kicking a brick wall.
2: Right? Plus, it might sound like you got your boots stuck in the mud. Do you get it now?
1: Yeah.
2: Are you just saying that?
1: Mm-hmm.
2: Okay.
3: I got a good one for you.
2: Oh, really?
3: Yeah. What do you call Dolly Parton doing the backstroke? Islands in the Stream.
2: Oh, boy.
5: I definitely don't get that as a song or something.
3: Because she has big boobs, and there's a song called Islands in the Stream. It's one of her biggest hits of all time.
2: Mm-hmm.
3: With Kenny Rogers. It was like a number one hit.
5: Dang, now they're both dead.
3: Huge.
5: Ooh, do a Kenny Rogers joke. Make it fair.
3: I don't have one.
2: Where do one-legged strippers work?
4: IHOP?
2: Yep.
4: Guys, what is Mario's favorite pants?
1: Denim, denim, denim.
4: Denim, denim, denim.
2: Well, yeah, we just got fired from 64 stations simultaneously. And three that hadn't started yet. Cool. $1,000 Minute of Mayhem is next. Caller 10 gets to play.
3: More.
2: 1-800-947-3979. 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

0: excited about this Tank Car Tickets Thursday. We'll have tickets to see Candlebox. 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We're at 66 right now, upper 80s with sun today. A lot of rain, though, moving in for the weekend. 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
5: One more thing at the end of the hour. What did we learn just after that? Tomorrow, it's my list. Dumber Than the Show Trivia, the $1,000 Minute of Mayhem, and Friday is game day. Right now, this. Jake of Pennsylvania. Hey, bud.
6: Hey.
5: You ready?
6: Ready as I'm going to be.
5: Okay. Good. Jake, what do you do for fun?
6: I wish I had a good answer for that one.
5: You're not allowed to have fun?
7: You don't do anything?
6: I need to find some hobbies.
5: You have kids, don't you?
6: I do.
5: How old are they? I bet you they're under 15, which is why you don't have any hobbies.
6: Man, you are spot on 3 and 5.
5: It's because every time we ask someone what do they do for fun, if they have kids that are young, they say, I don't remember what that is.
8: Yeah.
5: Right?
8: I don't know.
5: That's how it goes.
6: That's good.
5: Jake, you have a chance to win $1,000. You got to answer 10 questions in 60 seconds. You got to get all of them correct before the buzzer sounds. And if you do that, you win $1,000 from the Bank of Free Beer and Hot Wings. It is a Herculean task, but it has been done 11 times before, which means $11,000. When you think of it that way,
7: a lot of money.
5: It's not as fun of a game.
8: No, it makes me mad.
5: Not at all.
8: Don't like it.
5: Jake, you could make it 12. You can pass on questions and come back to it. Remember, your last answer has to be out before the buzzer sounds. Any questions?
6: Nope.
5: All right, Jake.
7: Jake, you got to do your best to put on a really, really good show here because the suits are in town.
5: Yeah.
7: They're sitting here in studio and they're watching us very carefully.
5: Yeah. It's on the calendar. It's Cancel Wednesday.
8: Yeah.
5: Yeah.
6: There's enough pressure on the game like that. That's unfair.
5: I know it, right?
8: We feel.
5: You know how many kids would be homeless? I can't do the math, but it's a lot of
7: them.
5: They're
7: just waiting to fire somebody.
5: Yep. All right, Jake, let's do this. Ready? Your turn on the $1,000 Minute of Mayhem begins in 3, 2, 1. What is it called when the moon blocks the sun's light from reaching the earth?
6: Eclipse.
5: What is another term for hypoglycemia?
6: Pass.
5: How many inches in 3 yards?
6: 36.
5: What is a baby kangaroo known as?
6: Joey.
5: What do you call a puzzle where players search for words?
6: Crossword puzzle.
5: In Texas Hold'em, how many community cards are dealt face up by the end of the hand?
6: 5.
5: What city do Batman and Robin patrol?
6: Gotham.
5: How many feet between the bases in Major League Baseball?
6: 90.
5: What month does the summer solstice occur in the Northern Hemisphere?
6: June.
5: What is the largest lake found completely within the United States?
6: Erie.
5: Sounded like you said Erie right before the buzzer went off.
7: Mm-hmm.
6: I did.
5: Let's see if you've won $0 because you passed on one and we didn't get back to it.
8: Let's see.
5: What is it called when the moon blocks the sun's light from reaching the earth?
8: Jake said an eclipse.
5: We'll accept that. What kind of eclipse is it, Jake? Do you know?
6: Lunar.
8: Now you get zero.
6: And that is exactly why I just said eclipse.
8: That's the reason why some people only say a last name on Jeopardy.
5: Mm-hmm. Mm-hmm. We're still going to give it to you.
8: Okay, all right. We'll give it to you anyway.
5: Because you obviously can't win. What is another term for hypoglycemia?
8: Jake passed.
5: Jake, what have you gotten it when you came back?
6: No.
5: No? Steve?
7: Hypoglycemia is that... No.
5: Steve, Nathan?
4: Low blood sugar.
5: Yeah. Way to go, mate. Big brain. How many inches in 3 yards?
8: Jake said 36.
5: Let's drill down on this. Jake, how many feet in a yard?
6: Yeah, I know I had that one wrong, too. As soon as I said it, it's 3 feet in the yard. Yeah.
5: Maitland, what's the answer?
6: That math, no, I still can't do in my head.
4: I also wrote down 36.
5: Oh, okay.
7: What was the question?
5: How many inches in 3 yards?
7: I thought you said in a yard.
8: So 9 feet.
5: What is a baby kangaroo known as?
8: Jake said a Joey.
5: That's correct. What do you call a puzzle where players search for words?
8: Jake said a crossword puzzle.
5: Nope. this is
6: word
5: this,
6: search.
5: Oh, yeah. Word search. That's what we're looking for.
8: How you know?
5: In Texas Hold'em, how many community cards are dealt face up by the end of the hand?
8: Jake said five.
5: Correct. What city do Batman and Robin patrol?
8: Jake said Gotham.
5: Correct. How many feet between the bases in Major League Baseball?
8: Jake said 90.
5: Yes, on fire now, Jake. What month does the summer solstice occur in the Northern Hemisphere?
8: Jake said June.
5: Yes. What is the largest lake found entirely and completely within the United States?
8: Jake ran out of time, but tried to sneak in Erie.
5: No. Steve.
7: No, it's not Superior, because that's partially in Canada, right?
5: Mm-hmm.
7: Michigan?
5: Yeah. One that's like 20 minutes from here.
8: Yeah, yeah.
5: It's the only even one closer to your house.
8: Touch Canada.
7: I got it right.
5: I know, but it seems too hard for you. That's what we're saying.
8: But you really hemmed and hawed on that one.
5: If we said, where do you live? You would be like, oh, God, is it a like burrito? No, I guess it's my house.
7: Logically thought that one out.
5: Yeah, well, you did it.
7: Again, got it right.
5: Yeah, well, got I want you to know you did it stupid.
8: Yeah, you should have done it faster in the way we wanted you to.
5: Jake, did you hear that? This game's hard for anybody.
6: Yeah. Fair.
5: Okay. Thank you, Jake. Steve, you want any more questions? Seems fair. 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The Lions have to score a trillion points, so that's good, too.
8: Yeah.
5: You get yours. You know your things.
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9: 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I'm Dagwood. 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

0: I remain steadfastly happy that Maitland saw that exchange. Because if I had come back ranting about it, you'd have thought that I was being an idiot. But they really did throw me under the bus that day. You got to run your wallet through there. Okay, well, normally you don't have to. Well, you do here. Okay, what do you want me to put it in? You need a bowl. You have the bowls.
1: I will never forget Freebeer just throwing his hands up being like, may I have a bowl?
0: Yes. What do you have to do? Go to the bowl store?
2: I love going through TSA in Newark because it's one of the only opportunities I get to like give attitude back when I know that they're just not going to care.
1: Yeah.
2: Like, this is just how they speak.
3: Mm-hmm.
2: Shut up.
0: What do we learn in just a moment? First, one more thing. Two people were pulled over this past weekend in Charlotte, North Carolina. That's not a story by itself. What they were pulled over while they were riding is the story. They're driving a couch, sort of.
2: Oh, nice.
0: The couch was not, as you may be thinking, street legal. It was instead a couch sitting on two Lime scooters, like those electric scooters.
3: Okay.
0: And the couch was couch? It's more of a love seat, to be fair.
3: Okay. All right. But, well, that makes more sense.
0: It was propped up on those sort of like skis.
3: Okay.
0: And it was going down the road. Cops in the caption said, we appreciate the creativity, but ask people to ask themselves this question. Should what I'm driving be on the road with actual cars? Or will the sheer shock of seeing this on the road cause other drivers to lose focus and drive unsafely? If the answer feels even slightly like a yes, maybe rethink your ride. So they seem pretty chill about it. It's unclear if they were given a ticket or anything.
2: Maybe rethink being such a hard ass, Mr. Cop.
3: Yeah. They said there was.
4: Sounds pretty rad to me.
0: No indication that alcohol was involved.
3: There wasn't?
0: That's
3: really
0: incredibly shocking, right? No. I mean, that's almost a guarantee.
2: Very surprising.
3: Yeah.
0: What did we learn today? Maitland, what did you learn?
1: I learned they didn't build a diving robot that could also build cars.
0: Steve, what did you learn?
2: I learned that Freebeer went to a seventh grade dance when he was 20.
0: I didn't.
3: Your music choices suggest otherwise.
1: Yeah,
0: you said certainly it. The story I've told makes it seem like I did. Kelly, what did you learn?
5: I learned that Freebeer met his wife at a seventh grade.
0: No, I did not.
5: I'm not done. At a seventh grade dance where her buddy Joff has ADHD and likes to count balloons.
0: It's not funny, even though it's funny. Hotwings, what did you learn?
4: I learned that Patrick Swayze sang the love song from Roadhouse.
2: Oh, we also all learned that Don Corleone made him an offer he couldn't confuse.
5: And the Milwaukee Menace goes by
0: too
5: the handle.
0: Too much time. Bye.
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6: 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Back when Dagwood's hair flowed like a majestic steed. 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
8: So we are a couple of days late on this. Do a belated birthday for AC/DC's Brian Johnson. He turned 79 years old on Monday, October the 5th. So let's go back today to 1981. I love this song from For Those About to Rock. This is Let's Get It Up on Nashville's Rock Station, 102.9 The Buzz.

Nashville's rock station, 1029 The Buzz. I'm Dagwood, and there's our song for back when Dagwood had hair. That is AC/DC from 1981, and Let's Get It Up. We played that because lead singer Brian Johnson there celebrated his 79th birthday a couple of days ago on Monday. So coming up here in a few minutes, another chance for you to win tickets to see Daughtry. We'll tell you more about that show on the way on 1029 The Buzz.

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1: Nashville's rock station. 1029 The Buzz. I'm Dagwood. A few minutes ago, during back when Dagwood had hair, we talked about AC/DC's Brian Johnson with a birthday. Tommy Lee from Motley Crue, another October birthday. He just turned 64 this past weekend. 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

Nashville's Rock Station, 1029 The Buzz. I'm Dagwood. Next March, Daughtry will be at The Truth. 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And here's the Pretty Reckless on 1029 The Buzz.

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I'm Dagwood with new music from the Foo Fighters. This is Window. It's on

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0: Nashville's Rock Station, 1029 The Buzz. I'm Dagwood. So, you know, we got the new venue in town just opened up. The Truth, a lot of great Buzz shows are going to be there. If you're looking for a place in the area to do a little pre-gaming from here on out, well, there is one just a few blocks away called Gordo's Taqueria. And luckily, that's our Nashville's best deal of the week. And you can get $30 gift cards for half off while supplies last. 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

0: Nashville's Rock Station, 1029 The Buzz. I'm Dagwood. You know, I love to keep the Buzz Studio Television on AMC Fear Fest during October, showing Freddy's Dead right now. You know, Robert Englund's going to be in town this weekend at the Nashville Celebrity Comic Con over at the Nashville Fairgrounds. 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

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I'm Dagwood. So Atticus will be in here in just a little bit at noon. He's going to give you Greta Van Fleet tickets. Those tickets aren't even on sale until next week, but he has a pair for you right here in the studio. New from Nickelback, Rattle the Cage on 1029 The Buzz.

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0: We're Nashville's Rock Station 102.9 The Buzz. My name is Atticus. We're rocking your workday thanks to Busy Bee Plumbing, Heating, and Air Conditioning. Coming up at noon, we will stick to tradition. We have brought tickets to the table for lunch, as always. Today, we are bringing you Greta Van Fleet tickets. They announced just recently that they are playing Bridgestone Arena coming up in February, and tickets don't go on sale till next week, which means that you can own tickets before you can actually buy them. Those are coming up for you today at noon here on 102.9 The Buzz.
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We're Nashville's Rock Station 102.9 The Buzz. That band Bush is celebrating a couple of anniversaries this year. First, the 30th anniversary of their album Razorblade Suitcase, and the 15th anniversary of their album The Sea of Memories. For that 15th anniversary of The Sea of Memories album, they released back in September an expanded edition with remastered and new recordings and stuff like that. So if you're a big Bush fan, you may have already known about it. You may already have it in your collection. If not, I guess, surprise. Go check it out. We're 102.9.

The band Linkin Park released a live video of In the End, recorded in Sao Paulo, which comes from their movie Unshatter. Linkin Park are on Nashville's Rock Station. We are 102 down the bus.

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0: 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They are playing Bridgestone Arena on Friday night. 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My name is Atticus. 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Tickets will go on sale next week, but guess what? 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

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My name is Atticus. We're live at the Gibson Garage Studios, where you are minutes away from free tickets to see Greta Van Fleet. We're going to give those to you just after 12 o'clock. Are you ready? This weekend, Sunday night, is night number one of Limp Bizkit at The Truth. And then the second night is Monday night. It's going to be a great duo of shows. Limp Bizkit is on 102.9 The Buzz. 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

0: We're Nashville's Rock Station, 102.9 The Buzz. My name is Atticus. We're live in the Gibson Garage Studios, where all this week we have teamed up with Cedar Direct to give you Greta Van Fleet tickets. They announced they're going to play Bridgestone Arena February 10th. 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

0: 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My name is Atticus. We're rocking your workday thanks to Busy Bee Plumbing, Heating, and Air Conditioning, home of the $99 yearly Beehive membership, where the buzz is always about great service. If you follow the buzz on Instagram, you may have seen this cool experience that you can win with the Smashing Pumpkins, where you can go to their pre-show acoustic performance, which has a Q&A. 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If you don't follow us, well, maybe you should do so you can get in on this really cool ultimate melancholy experience for the Smashing Pumpkins concert coming up on the 22nd. 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

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My name is Atticus. We're live in the Gibson Garage Studios with one of my favorite bands right now. They recently played Brooklyn Bowl back in September to a sold-out show. It's President on 102.9 The Buzz.

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The answer is yes. So, thanks for listening. 102.9

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Nickelback on 102 The Buzz, Nashville's rock station. You can hear their new album when it comes out at the end of the month. 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

0: That band is coming back to Nashville. 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

Man, that takes me back. We are 102.9 The Buzz with Earshot. My name is Atticus. The Red Hot Chili Peppers celebrating an anniversary this year for their album Blood Sugar Sex Magic. 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

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So keep that in mind if you're a big Godsmack fan. 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

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My name is Atticus. 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

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My name's Atticus. 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

0: Seether on Nashville's Rock Station, 102.9 The Buzz for the ride home. Yeah. How you doing? Good to have you. It's Haley. I am live in the Gibson Garage Studios. Yeah. Today is going to be fun because I have a couple things for you. First of all, 420 very last minute Jack White tickets for that show Saturday night at The Truth. Yeah. And then just a little bit later, 5:10 for Mosh Pit. Perfect Circle tickets for May 15th at Bridgestone Arena. I just checked and those tickets are not cheap. But what concert tickets are cheap these days? Yeah. Be here to win. All that's coming up later. First, here in about 6 minutes, in this song, Chris Cornell didn't actually murder anybody. It's just a huge metaphor. Leave it to Cornell. It's next in 6 minutes on 102.9 The Buzz.
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How can Chris Cornell make such a dark, gruesome song sound so damn beautiful? I still miss him. It hasn't been the same without him. Burden in my hand on Nashville's Rock Station, 1-829 The Buzz. 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

Nashville's Rock Station, 102.9 The Buzz. So AI hasn't taken over the world yet, but they have, in fact, taken over Muse and their social media handles. There's a new AI robot thing on Facebook and Instagram called Muse. And guess who had the @Muse handle before that? The band Muse. They're not going to change their actual band name over this, are they? 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

0: It's Nashville's Rock Station, 102.9 The Buzz. Looks like it's going to be a pretty wet weekend this weekend. There's a tropical storm that's going to push a bunch of rain up into the Nashville area. And since I'm not a meteorologist, that's about all I can tell you. But things get too gnarly, we'll be sure to keep you posted. Promise. It's Haley. Next, this song is a monster for this band. It is a staple in their set list. Apparently, this song has been played over 1,400 times since it was released in 1991. Probably more since the band is actively touring right now. Honestly, it's kind of a bummer when it's not in the set list. It's next in 6 minutes on 102.9 The Buzz.
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Nashville's Rock Station, 1029 The Buzz. Metallica's played that sucker 1,400 times live since 1991. Last I looked, it is definitely more than that. Especially since the Sphere shows are going on. Come on, it's Haley with Incubus on 1029 The Buzz.

Lindo on Nashville's Rock Station, 102.9 The Buzz. It's Haley. It looks like Bush is properly celebrating the 30th anniversary of Razorblade Suitcase by releasing a gigantic deluxe edition box set of it. Fine, I'll add it to my cart. I'll get the giant, fancy, expensive one, too, while I'm at it. Twist my arm, why don't you? 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

0: 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Hey, where are we at on that countdown for the Smashing Pumpkins show? We're at, 2 weeks away? 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What's up? It's Haley next. We're going to kick off 60 minutes of nonstop rock, starting with a track that was initially going to be named Suicide, but they're like, wait, we want radio to give it a chance. So let's call it something else. It's coming up in 6 minutes on 1029 The Buzz.
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5: Predators played their first road game of the season last night and lost 5-4 against the Maple Leafs in overtime to fall to 1-1-1 on the season. The Preds built an early lead with a milestone goal. Woodlow right, he shoots, blocker save, rebound, score! Steven Stamkos! Steven Stamkos scored twice in the game and broke a tie for 17th on the NHL's all-time goal-scoring list. The Predators led 3-0 in the second and 4-2 later in the period, but the Leafs came back to force overtime. Auston Matthews scored the game winner for Toronto. The Preds play next tomorrow night in Montreal against the Canadiens.
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System of a Down was going to originally name that song Suicide, but being their first track, they're like, we want radio to actually play it. Let's call it something else. Chop Suey kicking off 60 minutes of nonstop rock. It's Haley. 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If you want to see Jack White this Saturday at The Truth, they're yours two songs from now on 102.9 The Buzz. Be right back.

Deftones on Nashville's Rock Station 102.9 The Buzz. Hey, if you want to go see Jack White this Saturday at The Truth, it's super easy. I promise. You get your phone out, you text me the keyword Jack to the Buzz text line driven by Wilson County Motors. That'll get you qualified. I can't give tickets, unfortunately, to everybody that texts me, but that will get you qualified. And if you win, you'll hear back from me in just a couple minutes. Okay, Jack to 615-737-1029. Good luck.

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Nashville's Rock Station, 102.9 The Buzz, and whoever I just texted. I just changed your Saturday night plans, didn't I? You're going to see Jack White at The Truth. Way to go. Hey, I'm doing this tomorrow and Friday, too, which is going to be extremely last-minute tickets, but I still want you to go to the show. 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

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Dude, I've been ready for a long time for this 3 Days Grace show. Like months, upwards of a year. It's finally coming up in a few weeks. November 1st, Bridgestone Arena, just like you on 102.9 The Buzz.

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0: Nashville's Rock Station, 102.9 The Buzz, and that is going to do it for 60 minutes of nonstop rock. Alien Ant Farm, it's Haley. I'm live in the Gibson Garage Studios. Let's do another round of mosh pit, shall we? It's basically like where you win tickets, except I make you work for them. I'll play three songs all at once, and if you're the first person to get all three songs, then you'll win my Perfect Circle tickets for May 15th at Bridgestone Arena. 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
0: So here's something that every rider in Middle Tennessee should have saved in their phone. 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
1: Perfect circle tickets up for grabs for Mosh Pit this week. It's all thanks to Law Tigers, Tennessee's motorcycle lawyers. Three songs coming at you at the exact same time. You pick out the three songs, you win my tickets. Ready? Here you go.

0: Okay, my phone lines are open. 615-737-1029. First person to call me with all three correct song titles. You're going to see A Perfect Circle May 15th at Bridgestone Arena. 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

0: Okay, Buzz, you got all three?
1: I sure hope so.
0: Me too. Go ahead.
1: All right, I think it's Scar Tissue by Chili Peppers, then Bullet with Butterfly Wings, and Second Chance by Shinedown?
0: Yeah, exactly. What's your name, man?
1: This is Daniel.
0: Daniel, what's up? From where?
1: Hendersonville. I can't believe I got him.
0: Hell yeah, now you're going to see a perfect circle in May, man.
1: That's amazing. Thank you. The Buzz 102.9.

0: It's Nashville's Rock Station, 102.9 The Buzz, wrapping up another round of Mosh Pit. Thanks to Law Tigers, Tennessee's Motorcycle Lawyers. Back at it tomorrow with another pair of A Perfect Circle tickets up for grabs and just for fun. So you're ready? Extra ready for tomorrow? Here's one of the three songs you'll hear during Mosh Pit tomorrow. That one plus two others coming at you tomorrow at 5:10. 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

Nashville's Rock Station, 1029 The Buzz. Dude, 6 years since we've lost Eddie Van Halen. It's been that long already. As of yesterday. Anyway, I remember where I was when I heard the news, too. I was sitting right here in this chair in the Gibson Garage Studios, and I'm like, do I say something right away? Do I say something at all? Like, do I want to be the person to deliver this news? Because it sucked bad. It's Haley with Linkin Park on 1029 The Buzz.

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From Ashes to New, their latest, Die for You, on Nashville's Rock Station, 102.9 Buzz. Hey, it's Haley. Dagwood has kindly left the scary movies on for me this morning. I don't even pay attention to the TV until I get in. But it's straight horror movies all throughout the month of October, and Child's Play is on. I've never seen any of the Child's Play movies, like, in their entirety, but I forgot how many jump scares there are in these movies. Even with the volume off, I'm still getting freaked out by this, so I'm just waiting for this to happen right in the middle of one of my sentences. The month is early yet. It's only a matter of time. Foo Fighters on 102.9 Buzz.

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0: Nashville's Rock Station, 102.9 The Buzz with Collective Soul. It's Haley. I'm live in the Gibson Garage Studios. This is weird because I'm so used to it being the Take Our Tickets tour, but it's regular good old Take Our Tickets Thursday tomorrow from plumbers, pipe fitters, and HVAC technicians. UA Local 572. All day long, giving you a winning keyword to get your hands on a pair of tickets. And tomorrow we have Candlebox for Sunday night at Brooklyn Bowl. 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

You know what somebody told me recently? You introduced me to Volbeat. It's Nashville's rock station, 1029 The Buzz. Really, all I did was just play a song and then tell you who sang it. But hey, I will take credit for this, assuming that he loves Volbeat now. I'll take it. Thank you, kind stranger. 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

0: Rise Against on Nashville's Rock Station, 1029 The Buzz. What's up? It's Haley. Have you been on our Instagram lately? Because we have a huge contest that is only available for you to win on our Instagram. So give us a follow at 1029 The Buzz. That is the first step. Find the post with Billy Corgan's face on it. Click the post, follow the directions, because somebody's going to not only win tickets to see the Smashing Pumpkins on October 22nd at The Truth, but we're going to send you backstage VIP style before the show with a Q&A, acoustic performance, VIP merch, backstage lounge. Who wouldn't want that? We're teaming up with Queen of Hearts Tattoo to make it happen. So give us a follow at 1029 The Buzz and good luck.
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It's Haley. I'm going to go ahead and call it a night. Tomorrow, though, I'll have all kinds of stuff for you. Free tickets at 420, which is Jack White. Also, Perfect Circle at 510. And then Candlebox tickets all day for Take Our Tickets Thursday. Sounds pretty good, right? See you then. Leaving you with 3 Days of Grace on 102.9 The Buzz.

Gibson Garage Studio. 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We are Nashville's Rock Station. 102.9 The Buzz.